0: but also for how they lived, pious, wonderful lives of kindness, of chesed, selflessness for the sake of others.
1: A man in his 20s has died after entering a canal while being pursued by police near the Notting Hill Carnival. Officers and members of the public pulled him from the water and carried out CPR, but he later died in hospital. Argentina great Lionel Messi has announced his retirement from international football. He says it was a decision that hurt, but the time has come. And Arsenal beat Aston Villa 1-0 last night. That's the latest. I'm Daisy Steele.
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3: Eddie Shaw.

Absolutely perfect for this time of the morning, don't you think? Eric Clapton's Wonderful Tonight from his album Slow Hand with Marcella Detroit and Yvonne Elliman on backing vocals. Morning, Eddie Shaw here for Night Ride on Boom Radio. I've got a bit of a mystery in our house at the moment, and I'll tell you more about that after this. It's Sandy Posey.

Lloyd Cole and the Commotions there with A Brand New Friend. Sandy Posey before that here at Boom Radio, early hours of Tuesday morning. Maybe you have fond memories of your very first ever car. Do you remember the registration plate? Or maybe do you remember your very first ever phone number at home? Lots of people do, but there's a change on the way. Nearly half of UK landline users are completely unaware, maybe including you, that the analogue phones are being switched off in January. The UK's traditional phone network is being switched off in the new year as services go completely digital. And the landline switch off is one of the biggest changes to our home phones in absolutely years. And it's starting at the beginning of next year. So watch out for that. Here's the ideal song for the 1st of September, don't you think? It's Frank Sinatra.

See what I mean? The ideal track for the first of the month, September song, and that's Frank Sinatra here at Boom Radio. Have you ever seen that TV show following the life of people from the age of seven? The first episode was shown in 1964 and followed 14 seven-year-olds in a show called Seven Up. It was in black and white, of course, back in those days. And 62 years later, the documentary follows the same group of people as they celebrate their 70th birthdays. If you want to see how life has changed for them over the time, then it's on TV mid-September sometime, and bound to be very interesting indeed, I would have thought. Seven Up, mid-September. Have a look out for that. Here's a new song by Richard Hawley at Boom Radio.

0: He wasn't even born in 1964 when the very first 7-Up show was seen on TV. Not until 3 years later, Richard Hawley. He used to play with Pulp, actually, and Baby, You're My Light at Boom Radio. Eddie Shaw here, and The Seekers on the way.
1: 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The Easy Hour, an hour of just relaxing melodies. 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
6: Aviemore. Aviemore is a town in the beautiful Cairngorms National Park in the Scottish Highlands. After it was developed in the 1960s, it became a major tourist centre and the country's most popular ski resort. Other attractions include the Strathspey Railway and the nearby Cairngorm Reindeer Centre. And some scenes from the Bond movie No Time to Die were shot around the town. 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

They made some very good songs in the 80s. Matt Bianco, Sneaking Out the Back Door, and The Seekers before, here at Boom Radio. Well, the sad news last week of Dolly Parton's death, and the governor of Tennessee has announced that Nashville International Airport is going to be renamed in Dolly's honour. And of course, it's not the first. John Lennon Airport is in Liverpool, and also in New Orleans, the airport has been renamed Louis Armstrong. So it's not a first, but Dolly Parton International Airport has a certain ring about it, doesn't it? This is Bobby Darin on Boom Radio. Just friends.

Sounds like you've got your wish. I want to spend the night, whether you're up late or just can't sleep in the early hours of Tuesday morning. Bill Withers there, I want to spend the night. Bobby Darin before, here at Boom Radio. Here's Stevie Wonder, who starts off with a really deep voice.

0: Stevie's hugely successful double album in 1976, Songs in the Key of Life, is celebrating its 50th birthday in just a few weeks' time. There's Stevie there. I ain't gonna stand for it. And the Supremes on the way.
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13: 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Boom Radio. We're here because you were there.

Now, the neighbours won't be happy if you do that this morning. Knock on your door, Eddie Hodges, the Supremes before. Nathan Jones here at Boom Radio. Eddie Shaw here, early hours of Tuesday morning. Derek Webster is sitting in for Andy Marriott later on this morning from 6. And Graham Dean at 7:30 today with the first record you ever bought. And also the soundtrack song later.

Rachel Ward and Jeff Bridges starred in the movie. That was the title track, Against All Odds, Take a Look at Me Now by Phil Collins. And of course, Phil went on to win a Grammy Award for that song, and he'll always be known, I guess, as the only singer to play both sides of the Atlantic in Live Aid, thanks to a supersonic trip on Concorde in between the two gigs. That's what you call rock and roll, isn't it, for sure? This is Janice Ian at Boom Radio. Great song too, it's The Other Side of the Sun.

Remember those long hot days of the summer when lots of people were saying, I wish it was cooler. And now, of course, it's cooler. People are thinking about the long hot summer days all over again. Janis Ian and the Other Side of the Sun here at Boom Radio. Here's the Four Tops. Reach out. I'll be there. I'm Eddie Shaw. Have a good night. Big Motown song now.

0: From the Sky News Centre at 2. A former gang leader has been found guilty of the murder of rapper Tupac Shakur almost 30 years after he was shot dead in Las Vegas. Dwayne Keffie D. Davis has been convicted of first-degree murder for orchestrating the 1996 drive-by shooting. Ministers are promising £110 million towards the creation of hundreds of new prison places. An early release scheme aimed at tackling overcrowding in England and Wales will see thousands of offenders released from next month. Diana Parks's daughter Joanna Simpson was killed by her spouse in 2010. She doesn't think domestic abusers should be released early.
1: Maybe prison places could be created in the Nightingale hospitals. Also, the use of some women's prisons, which are not full, could be turned to men's prisons. I mean, there are obviously things that we should and could do.
0: Simone Stride and Dame Priti Patel have left the Shadow Cabinet as part of a significant reshuffle of the Conservative top team by leader Kemi Badenoch. Andrew Griffith will replace Simone as Shadow Chancellor, while Tom Tugendhat will take the place of Dame Priti as Shadow Foreign Secretary. The King says the victims of last year's Manchester terror attack remain vivid in his mind as a memorial service was held at Heaton Park Synagogue. Melvin Kravitz and Adrian Dalby were killed in the attack last October on the holiest day in the Jewish calendar. Several others were injured. Yoni Finley, who was hit by a police bullet during the attack, says his life changed forever that day.
2: When I was lying on the floor in the foyer just through those doors, with four of my organs badly damaged by a bullet that had gone through me, I looked up and saw the complete devastation that no son should ever see on their father's face. I made myself a promise that I would not die.
0: Argentina great Lionel Messi has announced his retirement from international football. He says it was a decision that hurt, and Arsenal beat Aston Villa 1-0 last night. That's the latest. I'm Daisy Steele.
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7: Chesterfield, the gateway to the Peak District. The town's crooked spire leans almost 10 feet to the southwest. The tiles made from lead covering the wooden spire weigh 32 tons. The founder of the Burton clothing chain, Sir Montague Burton, opened his first store here in 1903, and silver screen legend Sir John Hurt was born here. His father was also the vicar of St. Stephen's Church. Boom Radio, across the UK, including Chesterfield.

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0: From the Sky News Centre at 3. A former gang leader has been found guilty of murdering rapper Tupac Shakur almost 30 years after he was shot dead in Las Vegas. Jurors took less than 3 hours to convict 63-year-old Dwayne Keefty Davis of masterminding the 1996 drive-by shooting. Davis, who denied the charge, now faces a potential sentence of life in prison without parole. This was the moment the verdict was delivered.
1: We, the jury in the above-entitled case, find the defendant Dwayne Keith Davis as follows. Count 1. Murder with use of a deadly weapon. Guilty of first-degree murder with use of a deadly weapon, dated this 31st day of August 2026. Ladies and gentlemen of the jury, is this your verdict as read? So say you won, so say you all.
2: Yes.
0: Ministers are promising £110 million to speed up plans to add an extra 14,000 prison spaces by 2031. Thousands of inmates are due to be released in England and Wales from next month as part of plans to tackle overcrowding. The Prime Minister announced restrictions following a backlash, saying killers and grooming gang perpetrators won't be eligible. But Rhiannon Bragg, who's been a victim of stalking, is concerned about the potential release of domestic abusers.
3: If they've done that, if they are heading for the victim. These are very vengeful people. It will be too late for the victim. And it's a disaster.
0: A vigil's been held in West London for the victims of the devastating floods in Nepal and neighbouring Tibet. 48 British nationals remain unaccounted for, while more than 900 people are known to have died and around 4,000 are still missing. A man in his 20s has died after entering a canal while being pursued by police near the Notting Hill Carnival. Officers and members of the public pulled him from the water and carried out CPR, but he later died in hospital. Argentina great Lionel Messi has announced his retirement from international football. The 39-year-old scored 125 goals in 207 appearances. That's the latest. I'm Daisy Steele.
4: 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Motorbike safety, it's on all of us. 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
5: 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Sir Roger Moore woke up in his Angel hotel room to see a ghostly figure, and the omen was filmed at Guildford Cathedral. 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

0: From the Sky News Centre at 4, a jury in Las Vegas has convicted Dwayne Keefe D. Davis of killing rapper Tupac Shakur, bringing one of music's most notorious murder cases to a close. The former gang leader was found guilty of orchestrating the 1996 drive-by shooting and could now face life in prison. Tupac's friend and former music producer Daryl Harper says the verdict brings some closure.
1: I really feel like his speech and the boasting, I think he did it to himself. In a way, I'm kind of glad he did it to himself. So, because if he's responsible for it, somebody just didn't get away with killing my friend.
0: The Prime Minister will face his first major test in the Commons later as Parliament returns after the summer break. The government is facing criticism over plans to expand an early release scheme for prisoners in England and Wales from next month. Domestic abusers could still be eligible. But Victims Minister Alex Davis-Jones insists those let out will remain subject to strict controls.
2: Everyone who is released from prison will be under presumption for a GPS monitoring tag. We're also introducing for the first time ever a world-first restriction zone so that the offender is placed in a very small confined area and victims will feed into these licensing conditions as well.
0: A man in his 20s has died after entering a canal while being pursued by police near the Notting Hill Carnival. Officers and members of the public pulled him from the water and carried out CPR, but he later died in hospital. A memorial service has taken place for two men killed at a synagogue on the holiest day in the Jewish calendar. Worshippers Melvin Kravitz and Adrian Dalby were the victims of Jihad al-Shami's attack in Manchester's Heaton Park last October. One of the greatest footballers of all time, Lionel Messi, says he has nothing left to give. Yesterday, he announced his retirement from international football. That's the latest. I'm Daisy Steele. B-O-O-M.
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5: 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And spring arrives 4 weeks earlier in Guernsey than on mainland Britain. 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And it's the only red one in Guernsey. 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

0: From the Sky News Centre at 5. A former gang leader has been found guilty of murdering rapper Tupac Shakur almost 30 years after he was shot dead in Las Vegas. Jurors took less than 3 hours to convict 63-year-old Dwayne Keefe D. Davis of masterminding the 1986 drive-by shooting. Davis, who denied the charge, now faces a potential sentence of life in prison without parole. This was the moment the verdict was delivered.
1: We, the jury in the above-entitled case, find the defendant, Dwayne Keith Davis, as follows. Count 1, murder with use of a deadly weapon. Guilty of first-degree murder with use of a deadly weapon, dated this 31st date of August 2026. Ladies and gentlemen of the jury, is this your verdict as read? So say you won, so say you all.
2: Yes.
0: The Prime Minister will face his first major test in the Commons later as Parliament returns after the summer break. The government is facing criticism over plans to expand an early release scheme for prisoners in England and Wales from next month. A vigil's been held in West London for the victims of the devastating floods in Nepal and neighbouring Tibet. 48 British nationals remain unaccounted for, while more than 900 people are known to have died. There are fresh fears of further flooding as lakes in the region continue to fill rapidly. Deepak lives in a village in Nepal and has been trying to salvage what remains of his food business.
3: We have nothing. We're left with empty bags, says Deepak. I've got nothing to repay my debts, and I have to repay them. We have bank loans, things on credit. What are those companies going to do to us?
0: A man in his 20s has died after entering a canal while being pursued by police near the Notting Hill Carnival. Officers and members of the public pulled him from the water, but he later died in hospital. Argentina great Lionel Messi has announced his retirement from international football. The 39-year-old scored 125 goals in 207 appearances, and Arsenal got a 1-0 Premier League victory at Aston Villa. That's the latest.
4: Have you noticed the way fans shout at football matches?
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4: Preston. Preston is mentioned in the Doomsday Book as Prestune, meaning priest town. The city's football team, Preston North End, were one of the founding members of the Football League and its first champions. Sporting greats born in Preston include former cricketer and now TV presenter Andrew Freddie Flintoff. Boom Radio, across the UK, including Preston.

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0: From the Sky News Centre at 6, a jury in America has found an ex-gang leader guilty of murder over the drive-by shooting of rapper Tupac Shakur in 1996. Dwayne Davis, also known as Keffi D, is the only person convicted over the killing in Las Vegas 30 years ago. He denied the charge, though authorities claim it was his own memoir that reignited the investigation. Tupac fan Jessica Martin's been in the courtroom throughout the trial.
1: I feel like I understand him more, and I know it sounds weird, but it just makes me appreciate all his work a lot more, and very happy for the outcome and for his family most of all.
0: Ministers are promising £110 million towards the creation of hundreds of new prison places. An early release scheme aimed at tackling overcrowding in England and Wales will see thousands of offenders released from next month. Domestic abusers could still be eligible. Diana Parks' daughter, Joanna Simpson, was killed by her spouse in 2010.
2: Maybe prison places could be created in the Nightingale hospitals. Also, the use of some women's prisons, which are not full, could be turned to men's prisons. I mean, there are obviously things that we should and could do.
0: A 23-year-old man's been charged with murder over a house fire on Teesside. A 7-year-old girl and her aunt died in Grangetown near Middlesbrough on Wednesday. A 32-year-old woman's been stabbed to death in one of the most heavily touristed and policed areas of New York City. Police shot and killed the female suspect in Times Square. Millions of children in England will begin getting a flu vaccine given in schools as a nasal spray. Pregnant women could also be among the first groups eligible before it's rolled out to the elderly from next month. And in the Premier League, Arsenal beat Aston Villa 1-0. Bukayo Saka's goal helped the champions to 2 wins from their opening 2 matches. That's the latest. I'm Cam Hall.
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4: A largely dry day with sunny spells for most, cloudy conditions in the far north with a band of rain moving southwards throughout the day, reaching northern England later. Highs today of 22 degrees Celsius.
5: Derek

Yes, I do like a touch of doo-wop with my morning coffee. Hope you enjoyed that. The Elegance from 1958. Good morning. Well, it's first thing in the morning. Not so elegant, Derek Webster at the moment. Sitting in for Andy Marriott, who's away on holidays this week. He returns next week. So here am I in his secret place. It's not that secret. I had no trouble finding it at all this morning.

0: It's one of those records that makes me sway from side to side. Blue Mink with the voice of Madeline Bell and the Young Rascals grooving early in the morning on Boom Radio. I don't know about you, I usually get up very early and look through the newspapers on my app, very modern. And if I see something interesting, I usually send it to a friend of mine, a couple of friends of mine who are on WhatsApp, and I completely forget that it actually alerts them to wake up thinking it's an emergency. So be very careful who you nudge at this time of the morning. Not everybody gets up with a milkman, you know. Though that's a story in itself. Behave. Here's Brooke Benton. Rainy morning in Georgia. Hope you're well.
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0: Tracy Chapman. Good morning, if you're just coming round. It's getting on to 18 minutes past six. Derek Webster with you early in the morning. And Graham Dean brings some kind of normality to proceedings with you at 7:30 this morning.
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10: Falkirk. A town situated in Scotland's Forth Valley, Falkirk stands at the junction of the Forth and Clyde canals. Two impressive landmarks stand close by, the Falkirk Wheel, a rotating boat lift, and the Kelpies, a pair of monumental steel horses' heads. Falkirk Football Club never lost a game in the 2023-24 League One season. Boom Radio, across the UK, including Falkirk.

Steve Gadd on drums with Paul Simon from Still Crazy After All These Years. The Mersey Beats, wishing and hoping here on Boom Radio. And hello to you if you're about to take the bicycle out this morning. A friend of mine has an electric one. And there was much hilarity when he was going around along the road at some speed. And he was overtaken by three lads on bikes, proper bikes that you have to pedal. And they thought it was quite funny that he couldn't keep up with them with his motorised cycle. I don't know. Anyway, it's good for your health, so happy pedalling. This is Katie Mellor and a song by Mike Batt.

0: Katie Manoa, on your bike. 9 million cycles on Boom Radio. It's just gone 6:30. If you're out and about today, we'll see what the weather's doing shortly. But first of all, let's count some money.
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2: Hello, I'm Cam Hall with the latest business stories from Sky News. Shares in fast fashion giant Shein have fallen by almost 10% on their stock market debut in Hong Kong. The company, once valued at around £70 billion, is now worth around a quarter of that. The rate at which prices are rising in the shops rose to its highest level in 2 years last month. New figures from the British Retail Consortium suggest shop prices are now 1.5% higher than a year ago, up from 0.9% in July. Around half of workers are planning to look for a new job before the end of the year. A survey by recruiters Robert Half suggests around one in three wants to move because they feel underpaid. And a gender divide for careers in engineering appears to be closing, with girls increasingly choosing jobs in the sector. The Institution of Mechanical Engineers claims it's become one of the UK's most popular subjects, ranking third out of 21 university areas.
3: A largely dry day with sunny spells for most, cloudy conditions in the far north with a band of rain moving southwards throughout the day, reaching northern England later. Highs today of 22 degrees Celsius.

There you are. Touch of musical sunshine on Boom Radio this morning from the Beach Boys, Fontella Bass and Rescue Me. And if you just woke up, you wonder, what is going on? Where's Andy Marriott? Couldn't he find his secret place after all? Well, it's me, Derek Webster, looking after the show this week while Andy takes a holiday. He'll come back full of joy, full of cheer as usual, of course. Here's Matt Monro. Let's change the world, shall we?

0: There you are, rearranging your world at this time of the morning as well. Matt Monro on Boom Radio.
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Sweet sensation, Adam Price. Don't stop the carnival. Yes, the Boom Radio Carnival. And I see that it's back to school today for many children across England, Wales and Northern Ireland. I know in Scotland they've been back to school for a while. And coincidentally, it's also back to work for MPs today, House of Commons, where I'm sure there'll be quite a carry-on at playtime as there will be in the school playground.

0: Power Boone, who recently turned 92, and he's well worth following on Facebook. He has a wonderful site on there in which he appears in vision, playing clips from some of his old telly programmes. Worth a follow is Pat Boone.
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Sandy Shaw. Graham Dean is back at 7:30 this morning in half an hour's time after his long weekend, including school call. There was somebody on there from my old school recently. No memories of me at all. That was a very shy lad, you see. That's Graham Dean with you at 7:30. And on the way next, we'll see what the big stories are this morning after the Detroit Spinners on Boom Radio.

0: From the Sky News Centre at 7, a former gang leader has been found guilty of murdering rapper Tupac Shakur almost 30 years after he was shot dead in Las Vegas. Jurors took less than 3 hours to convict 63-year-old Dwayne Davis of masterminding the 1996 drive-by shooting. Also known as Keffi D, he denied the charge and now faces a potential prison sentence of life without parole. This was the moment the verdict was delivered.
1: We, the jury in the above-entitled case, find the defendant Dwayne Keith Davis as follows. Count 1, murder with use of a deadly weapon. Guilty of first-degree murder with use of a deadly weapon, dated this 31st day of August 2026. Ladies and gentlemen of the jury, is this your verdict as read? So say you won, so say you all.
2: Yes.
0: Andy Burnham's summer spending promises will likely be scrutinised when he appears before MPs for the first time as Prime Minister. £110 million to speed up the building of new prison places in England and Wales is among them, though that cash has come from existing budgets. A man's been charged with murder after a house fire left an aunt and her 7-year-old niece dead near Middlesbrough on Teesside. A 23-year-old's due in court later. A 32-year-old woman's been stabbed to death in New York City's Times Square. Police shot and killed the female suspect, who they say had pulled 2 knives from a shopping bag and had known mental health issues. A man's also in a stable condition in hospital. Jessica Tisch is the city's police commissioner.
3: We have no reason to believe this incident was an act of terrorism. This was an extraordinarily dangerous situation unfolding in the heart of Times Square, the crossroads of the world at any given moment.
0: Arsenal have started their Premier League title defence with back-to-back wins. They got a 1-0 victory at Aston Villa last night. And the autumn's first named storms have been announced by the Met Office. Austin, Bulu and Chloe have been chosen from more than 40,000 public suggestions. That's the latest. I'm Cam Hall.
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5: A largely dry day with sunny spells for most, cloudy conditions in the far north with a band of rain moving southwards throughout the day, reaching northern England later. Highs today of 22 degrees Celsius. Derek!

There you are. That doesn't wake you up this morning. Nothing will. Petula Clark. Good morning. Derek Webster on Boom Radio. Andy Marriott is on holidays this week. He will return next week, of course. In the meantime, you have to put up with me. This is Mark Winter. Good morning.

Yeah, smooth and how we like it first thing in the morning here on Boom Radio Chicago. I noticed today is National Letter Writing Day. We should all go back to writing letters the old-fashioned way and keeping the post people busy. And the trouble is my handwriting is absolutely terrible. 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You can actually write to Boom Radio as well. 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

Well, we had to play it, this being the first day of meteorological autumn, Justin Hayward. But I prefer the one, it's astronomical autumn, that means that autumn doesn't start until the 22nd of September. So should we go with that one?

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Darling, I love you. 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

0: Los Bravos, and a record that was just about everywhere back in the summer of 1966, playing on transistor radios, on beaches, summer lawns, parks, everywhere. Great record. And Neil Sedaka before that with a song for carols everywhere. Graham Dean is on the way in just a moment with the breakfast show, but right now at 7:30, if you're out and about today, let's see what the weather's doing.
1: A largely dry day with sunny spells for most, cloudy conditions in the far north, with a band of rain moving southwards throughout the day, reaching northern England later. Highs today of 22 degrees Celsius.

It all gets a bit complicated, that record, but that's the Kurzel Flyers, Little Does She Know. Derek Webster will be back on the early shift tomorrow to wake us up from 6 o'clock as Andy Marriott takes a week off. Hey, welcome to breakfast. Good morning, boomers. A long time ago, a record arrived on these shores from America. The Beatles got to hear it and recorded it. But here's the original Devil in His Heart from the Dumays.

0: From the TV show Moonlighting, the theme from Al Jarreau. I did see that lunar eclipse the other morning. Did you? I think I prefer those to the solar eclipses, because at least you can look at those if there's no cloud, which in our case, there was very little. The Dernays as well, all-girl group, and Devil in His Heart, it's 20 to 8.
1: 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Graham Dean, North London. Judy Spires, Devon. David Hamilton, Sussex. Jane Markham, Somerset. Les Ross, Warwickshire. Diana Luke, Yorkshire. 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

Originally recorded by Delaney and Bonnie, written by Bonnie Bramlett along with Leon Russell, Carpenters, Superstar, and another duo, Paul and Barry Ryan, that was Have Pity on the Boy. It's 7:48. Well, our older cars are probably worth even less today than they were yesterday, because any cars registered from today until next March get that 76 tag on the number plate, marking the second half of 2026 going down. And coming up again with the countryside of Paul Carrick.

From the countryside of Paul Carrack, Volume 2, following the success of Volume 1. That's a song often associated with Merle Haggard. That's the way love.

0: of Go's Paul Carrick here on Boom Radio, and it's 8 minutes to eight.
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11: The stock market has gone up to record highs.
12: There was a blatant attempt to drown the Chancellor out and prevent him completing his budget speech.
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14: 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We're here because you were there.

The Drifters on Broadway, and I guess a lot of people will be on the school run again today after the summer holidays. Unless I guess some of the schools have inset days, don't they? But anyway, if you're on the school run now, have a record on me. It's Peter Skellen, probably more appealing to your mum or your dad or your grandparents. This is Hold On To Love.

0: From the Sky News Centre at 8, there's finally been a conviction in one of America's longest unsolved murders after a former gang leader was found guilty of planning the killing of rapper Tupac Shakur. Dwayne Davis, also known as Keith D, faces life in prison over the 1996 drive-by shooting in Las Vegas. Prosecutors say his memoir restarted investigations leading to his arrest in 2023.
1: Hey Keith, Metro Police, come over here. Hey, Metro Police, come over here, all right?
2: Thanks, buddy.
1: Come on over here. Appreciate your cooperation, okay? I'm gonna stand right here in front of the car. Yep.
2: Pleasure.
1: Nope, we're going to put it down. I know. Hang on. Put that down for a second, all right?
0: Well, it's still not known who pulled the trigger. Ministers hope to build hundreds of extra prison places in England and Wales faster after bringing forward £110 million worth of spending. The money, which comes from existing budgets, will also help convert unused spaces in jails into cells as part of plans to tackle overcrowding. Around 5,000 inmates could be freed early next month. Justice Secretary Alex Norris says today's announcement could prevent that happening again.
3: We would have wanted to go further than we've been able to, but people were saying to me, we'll show some creativity. You've got this big building program, A, hurry up, and B, do some creative things. Well, actually, this is A, hurrying up, and B, showing creativity.
0: Officials say the number of people killed in last week's flash floods in Nepal and Tibet has risen to more than 1,000. There's still no update on the up to 48 British nationals potentially missing. The number of small boats crossing the channel this summer has fallen to its lowest level since 2019. It's despite reports gangs are using fewer but larger boats. Flu jabs are being offered to millions of children and pregnant women across England. The NHS claims almost 19 million people had their vaccines last winter. And Bukayo Saka's goal helped Arsenal to two wins from their opening two matches of their Premier League title defence. They got a 1-0 victory at Aston Villa last night. That's the latest. I'm Cam Hall.
4: B-O-O-M. The movie is starting. Turn off your phones.
5: Ah, very smart. 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
5: 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I amaze myself.
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8: A largely dry day with sunny spells for most, cloudy conditions in the far north, with a band of rain moving southwards throughout the day, reaching northern England later. Highs today of 22 degrees Celsius.

Boom Radio at breakfast and Elvis Presley. And on the subject of schools returning this week, do you remember on the first day of any month, like today, kids would be running around wanting to be the first to inflict a pinch and a punch for the first of the month with no returns? Is it still going on?

just having

That was a main attraction in the early 80s with Susie Quattro, and there was one in the 60s as well, Pat Boone's The Main Attraction, obviously completely different. And before Susie, Hot Chocolate, Man to Man. Right, it's coming up to 13 minutes past 8. Two of your favourite artists are starting their tours later on, and I'll play the first of those after some Motown, Jimmy Ruffin.

Good morning, it's 8:15, and this is Graham Dean playing some Jimmy Ruffin there, What Becomes of the Broken Hearted. Well, they could pack themselves off and go and see David Essex or Gilbert O'Sullivan in concert this evening. David Essex later, Gilbert O'Sullivan first.

0: Gilbert O'Sullivan, who starts his 60 Years in Music UK tour tonight at the Festival Theatre in Malvern. And there's no way he's not going to sing Nothing Rhymed. It's 20 past eight. Great to hear David Hamilton yesterday with the Boom Cliff Chart. And of course, David will be back at midday.
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0: Jackson Browne's Somebody's Baby and the Herds, I Don't Want Our Loving to Die. A record from the 70s on the way, plus a first record you bought. 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
2: Hello, I'm Cam Hall with the latest business stories from Sky News. Shares in fast fashion giant Shein have fallen by almost 10% on their stock market debut in Hong Kong. The company, once valued at around £70 billion, is now worth around a quarter of that. The rate at which prices are rising in the shops rose to its highest level in 2 years last month. New figures from the British Retail Consortium suggest shop prices are now 1.5% higher than a year ago, up from 0.9% in July. Around half of workers are planning to look for a new job before the end of the year. A survey by recruiters Robert Half suggests around one in three wants to move because they feel underpaid. And a gender divide for careers in engineering appears to be closing, with girls increasingly choosing jobs in the sector. The Institution of Mechanical Engineers claims it's become one of the UK's most popular subjects, ranking third out of 21 university areas.
3: A largely dry day with sunny spells for most, cloudy conditions in the far north with a band of rain moving southwards throughout the day, reaching northern England later. Highs today of 22 degrees Celsius.

0: I always think there's going to be a big drum bash at the end, but it never arrives. T-Rex Children of the Revolution, they just had 4 consecutive number ones. Would that make it 5? No, it got to number 2.
1: Your first record.
0: Well, you can't be greedy. First record time, and it's the one bought by Sam Robertson along with his sister. Sam's in Ashford, Kent, and you went with her to WH Smith in Notting Hill Gate. Ooh, there'll be a lot of clearing up there after Carnival. And you say this takes you back to Christmas 1966. You lived in Acton, West London. You were 10, Sister Jean 15. Until then, your parents had allowed you one present each for Christmas. But now you were a big boy, in inverted commas. You were allowed an extra present to share. You finally settled on it being a record. You couldn't decide which one until you were watching Top of the Pops. And one of your favourite groups at the time, Herman's Hermits, came on to sing their latest single. This is it, East West

0: As Sam Robertson told us, he saw it on Top of the Pops with his sister Jean and decided that was going to be their first record. And despite it being on the programme, it still wasn't one of their biggest hits. East West, written, as you say, by Graham Gouldman. You say, thank you, Graham, for writing that, and hopefully for the other Graham, Mr. Dean, for playing it. Sorted.
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Rod Stewart tackling This Old Heart of Mine, and the same with The Kingsman. In that case, it was Louie Louie, which was the way it was first written and sung. But, well, The Kingsman's lead singer, Jack Ealy, having none of that, and occasionally breaking into Louie Louie, and it kind of worked. 8:45. Now, here at Boom, this year we are partnering with That'll Be the Day, the longest-running touring theatre show. And just like us, celebrates music from the 50s to the 80s. So you get all the hits, comedy sketches, great performances. And there's a new version of the show as well. It's already started. You can find out more at thatllbetheday.com. I can tell you tonight they're at Dartford, moving on to Weymouth tomorrow, then to Yeovil and Bournemouth, and at various other places across the UK as well. Now, 45 years ago today, a new album came out written by Daryl Hall and John Oates. It was called Private Eyes. This is one of my favourite tracks from it. Did it in a minute.

0: Released 45 years ago today, the album Private Eyes, that was on it, did it in a minute. Daryl Hall and John Oates, it's an anniversary oldie, and it's 10 minutes to 9.
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2: The spectacular musical Barnum is at Leicester's Curve Theatre until Saturday. Michael Ball with his Glow Tour will be at the Glasgow Royal Concert Hall on September the 8th and Usher Hall, Edinburgh on the 9th.
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6: Across the

So we had The Shadows, Wonderful Land, and taking us to Heartache Avenue, The Maisonettes. Now, with a lot of listeners, I know the name Tony Burrows will strike a chord, but for others who aren't aware of him, well, he was, shall we say, a ubiquitous lead singer on so many hit records, possibly the most famous being Love Grows, My Baby Loves Lovin', United We Stand, Beach Baby. He was even a Pipkin, Gimme Dat Ding. His solo records, although being excellent, just didn't fare as well. Like this, I've Still Got My Heart, Joe. Tony Burrows.

0: From the Sky News Centre at 9. One of music's biggest mysteries is closer to being solved after a former gang leader was found guilty of masterminding rapper Tupac Shakur's murder 30 years ago. The trial didn't identify who pulled the trigger in the 1996 drive-by shooting in Las Vegas, but Tupac's friend and former music producer Daryl Harper says the verdict brings some closure.
1: I really feel like his speech and the boasting, I think he did it to himself. In a way, I'm kind of glad he did it to himself. So, because if he's responsible for it, somebody just didn't get away with killing my friend.
0: £110 million worth of existing cash will go into speeding up the building of more prison places in England and Wales. To free up space, some criminals will be eligible for early release from next month. Tim Edwards' daughter Elle was shot outside a Wirral pub on Christmas Eve in 2022. He's worried a man jailed for assisting the gunman could be freed with the weapon never found.
2: He's never showed any remorse. All he's shown is absolute contempt for the justice system, and he's tried to use the justice system to get his own freedom. That gun is still out there, and there's nothing to stop him in October coming out and using that gun on someone else.
0: A 23-year-old man's due in court after being charged with murder over a house fire on Teesside on Wednesday. A 7-year-old girl and her aunt died in Grangetown near Middlesbrough. More than 1,000 people have been confirmed dead after last week's flash floods in Nepal and Tibet. The fates of the up to 48 missing British nationals remain unknown. Average house prices went up slightly last month. Figures from Nationwide show they rose by 0.2% following a small dip in July. A typical UK home now costs just over £275,000. And Arsenal's manager says his side's 1-0 win at Aston Villa last night was massive. They've won the first two matches of their Premier League title defence. That's the latest. I'm Cam Hall.
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4: A largely dry day with sunny spells for most, cloudy conditions in the far north with a band of rain moving southwards throughout the day, reaching northern England later. Highs today of 22 degrees Celsius.

Dishing out the Motown again here on Boom. There's the Supremes. My world is empty without you. I did promise you a David Essex record this morning to, well, celebrate the fact he's heading out on his 21-date UK Thanks for the Memories tour. It opens this evening at Birmingham's Symphony Hall.

One of the backing singers on that record, Turn Back the Clock, Johnny Hates Jazz, was Kim Wilde. At the time, her other half was group member Calvin Hayes, son of Mickey Most. And tragically, it was just recently that Calvin died. He suddenly collapsed. And it was also David Essex, and no doubt he will be performing Lamplight tonight as he kicks off his UK tour in Birmingham. It's the part of the show where I play you a soundtrack song. And if you saw the Disney film Aladdin, the 1992 version, you will remember A Whole New World. It's the part of the film where Aladdin is in disguise and he goes to visit Princess Jasmine in her palace. And they escape the palace walls and they soar together across the night sky. They go past famous global landmarks and all the while singing A Whole New World, which in the film is dubbed by Lea Salonga and Brad Kane.

It ended with a kiss, but there was a whole lot of dubbing going on, singing the part of the princess Lea Salonga and Aladdin Brad Kane. A whole new world from Aladdin in 1992. The music from Alan Menken, lyrics from Tim Rice. It won the Best Original Song Gong at the Oscars and the Song of the Year at the Grammys. And this morning here on Boom, it's the soundtrack song. Yeah.

0: Yeah, Somebody to Love, Queen, whose Brian May and Freddie Mercury's sister Kashmira Cook were at the unveiling 10 years ago today of a blue plaque at Freddie's first home when he came to England, having arrived from Zanzibar with his family at the time. Freddie, just 17 years old. It's 9:22.
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Be Near Me, ABC and Lady Madonna, Beatles. School Call is back this morning. I'm delighted to welcome Robin Sumpter from Shaftesbury. And you went to school in Salisbury. Salisbury, Rhodesia, that is. Mabel Ray Girls High. Your maths teacher was Mrs. Lynch. You say you were about 15, and on the subject of discipline, you say Mrs. Lynch's was very different. If you were caught talking in her class, she would walk you to the next class holding your hand. And at that age, you say it was quite mortifying. And if she saw you chewing gum, she would make you stick it on the notice board and then take it off and chew it again the next time you were in her class. Thank goodness, says Robin, I never liked gum. Tell you what, Robin, I remember at my old school, quite a few of the people there would have found chewing the old gum quite appealing. But not at Mabel Ray Girls High, Salisbury, Rhodesia. It's our school of the day. We were

Calling all cars. Has anybody seen Sweet Gypsy Rose? Well, if so, send her back to Tony Orlando and Dawn. Now, on Boom, I'm going to play you an anniversary oldie. And it's a real landmark birthday today for one of the greats. Barry Gibb is 80 this very day. So I thought I'd take you back to his very early days with the Bee Gees. And this was recorded in Australia while they were still there. They heard it had got to number one down under while they were sailing over to the UK. This is Spicks and Specks.

0: It might not have been a success here, but soon after Spix and Spex, they released New York Mining Disaster 1941, and that did become a hit here. So I reckon if they'd re-released Spix and Spex after that, it might have done the trick. Barry Gibb, one of his early songs, Spix and Spex, on what is his 80th birthday today. Anniversary oldie.
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8: 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Same tarmac, same rules. Just a different number of wheels. Motorbikes aren't in your way. They're on their way, just like you. 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And be aware of motorbikes. 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Motorbike safety. 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
9: Boom Radio High Street History. Dorothy Perkins was launched in 1909 as H.P. Newman & Co., specialising in straw hats and small millinery items. The name Dorothy Perkins was adopted 10 years later, inspired by a variety of rambling rose. When Dorothy Perkins floated in 1958, it had 130 shops, mainly in the south. The chain grew, and in 1971 the shops were modernised, with the old rose-coloured facades and signature logo vanishing. High Street History.
10: Graham!

0: You are everything. Marvin Gaye, Diana Ross, and it was Dave Berry. And at 10, here on Boom, it's the return of David Lloyd. Well, what we need here, I think, is one of those inventive company names. And Jim in Clacton has been on the lookout. He says he saw an antique shop on the Isle of Wight. It was called Downton Shabby. Downton Shabby. Very good. Thank you, Jim.
1: Put on my jeans, my favorite shirt, pull up my boots and hit the dirt. Finally doing something I've dreamed of for years. 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

0: Dolly Parton, and a song that she wrote about somebody hoping to find success. Big dreams and faded jeans. Of course, since Dolly's death, we've been reminded of some of her brilliant quotes, like this one where she said, "I'm comfortable in my own skin, no matter how far it's stretched."
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Genesis, and it was the Beach Boys, and it's about to be David Lloyd. He's back with another of your first car stories. He'll have a top five at 11, and then be followed at 12 by David Hamilton. All here on Boom to come. I'll see you tomorrow.

0: From the Sky News Centre at 10, an ex-gang boss has become the only person convicted over the drive-by shooting of rapper Tupac Shakur in Las Vegas. Seen as the mastermind rather than the one who pulled the trigger, Dwayne Davis has been found guilty of murder almost 30 years on. Tupac fan Jessica Martin's been in the courtroom throughout the trial.
1: I feel like I understand him more, and I know it sounds weird, but it just makes me appreciate all his work a lot more and very happy for the outcome and for his family, most of all.
0: Andy Burnham's summer spending promises will be scrutinised as he addresses the Commons for the first time as Prime Minister. He'll come up against a new-look Tory frontbench after yesterday's Conservative shadow cabinet reshuffle. A man's been charged with murder over a deadly house fire on Teesside. A 7-year-old girl and her aunt died in Grangetown near Middlesbrough last Wednesday. Scotland's First Minister claims the UK's in a perilous state as he prepares to set out his next programme for government in Holyrood. We're told tackling the cost of living will be a principal issue for John Swinney. Children in England are beginning to receive a flu vaccine which can be given in schools in the form of a nasal spray. They're among the first groups eligible, as Amani Rana reports.
2: Pregnant women will be offered the jab from today too, with the NHS rolling them out in pharmacies, mobile vans and surgeries. Parents of 2- and 3-year-olds will also be invited through their GP practice. The virus can spread quickly among children, with the programme extending to other vulnerable groups, including the elderly, from next month. NHS officials claim almost 19 million people had their flu vaccines last winter, helping to avoid around 104,000 hospital admissions.
0: And the first of this winter's storms have been named. Among them is Chloe, which was chosen in honour of a 5-year-old weather enthusiast whose mum put forward the suggestion. That's the latest. I'm Cam Hall.
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4: Some showers, but mostly dry with sunny spells. Cloudier in the north with a band of rain moving southwards throughout the day. Temperatures near average with highs of 22 degrees Celsius in the south and 17 in the north.

It's Martha and the Vandellas, Nowhere to Run, which is just as well with my Achilles injury. Now, little Graham Dean is back with another breakfast show tomorrow morning from London at 7:30. This is Boom Radio UK. I'm David Lloyd, and here's a record which was banned, first of all, by the BBC, not because of the lyrical content, but because of the single sleeve.

London Beat, I've been thinking about you. Before that, the Police, can't stand losing you. Thank you to Rob Jones for deputising for a few days on this show. We were away because we were celebrating our 20th wedding anniversary. We went to London to see some old friends. You know, they always say friends are a reason, a season or a lifetime. And we were very much hooking up with our lifetime friends. And then we went to down south, went to Brighton. And then we hooked up with Jenny Hanley, actually. And we missed the Brighton Mod Weekender, sadly, but Jenny was saying she used to be on two wheels, and I can picture that. Right, it's Boom in the Morning Time, and this on the Pi record label.

It's the Kinks on Boom and Autumn Almanac. It's going to be a funny old autumn this year. I think the blackberries are already scrunched up and gone, just about. I remember going to school as a kid in autumn days. You know, you'd walk along there in your gabardine mac with your little mittens dangling off bits of elastic out your sleeves. And you'd pick up a couple of big leaves and take them into infant school to do leaf prints. They're great things they were, with your powder paint sloshing around. Mind you, at our school, we were quite deprived, you know, as we all were in those 60s days. You know, we had classes of 73 children, and we couldn't afford paper at our school. I don't know what yours was like. We used to have to use those huge old wallpaper sample books, and used to use the back of those as paper. Thank goodness wallpaper was in fashion. We weren't painting our walls in those days. Right, here's a song which didn't make our all-time Cliff chart yesterday. No fault of his, though.

0: It's Cliff, My Kind of Life. We've had so many lovely messages following our all-time Cliff chart yesterday, and it certainly brought back so many memories. Linda Orme says that summer holiday reminds her that an elderly lady, how old was she, who used to live next door, took me to see the film, says Linda, and I've loved it and Cliff ever since. If you'd like to check out the list of the countdown, then you can. 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
7: Cambridge. The university was founded in the 13th century by a group of scholars fleeing Oxford, making it the world's fourth oldest surviving university. Cambridge is home to more Nobel Prize winners than any other city. It was the backdrop for Chariots of Fire and ITV's Grantchester. Pink Floyd have roots in Cambridge. Boom Radio. Across the UK, including Cambridge.

The 1960s followed by the 70s on Boom. That's the way we like to do it. Cheap Trick, I Want You to Want Me. And before that, the Foundations. Right, we're precariously close to today's edition of Your First Car. And today it's down to Derek to entertain us. And so he will with his tale from 1975. Oh, yes, with his Ford Escort. And that follows Cindy.

0: Like a rainbow.
1: Cyndi Lauper, who was interviewed the other day, and she said very frequently in the dramatic periods of her professional life, she would think to herself, what would Dolly Parton do? And the answers often lay there. Cyndi Lauper and True Colours. Right, goodness, look at the time. Just gone 10:30, boom.
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1: Good morning to Derek Kirby from Beverly, who says it was 1975. And my first car was a Mark 1 Ford Escort, £750. I had to use all my savings. I'd only just left university, but I needed a car for my first job. And I thought a three-year-old car would last for ages. Its first long journey was from our home in Northampton to my job in Yorkshire, a trip later repeated for many weekends to see my fiancé. I sometimes used it for work to get to Manchester, but it was so underpowered it really struggled going up and over the new M62. In fact, if there were more than two of us on board, it wouldn't do more than 50 miles an hour. The car meant everything to me, but it was a rust bucket. Ford described the paintwork as ermine white, but mine was brown round the edges. In 1976, we moved to Scotland, and it took a very long time to drive up there. After that, I decided to use the train for my journeys south. And then, with the Scottish sea air and the salt on the roads, the rust got worse. After about 18 months north of the border, it eventually succumbed to corrosion. And one day I was repairing something under the dashboard, I dropped my screwdriver, and it went straight through the floor. The Escort was only 6 years old, but it had to go. It had seen us get married. It had seen us get into our first house. But alas, no further.

0: Ken Booth. He used to love his bell ringing, didn't he? That was the follow-up to Everything I Own and a hit 2 or 3 months after that song. That's Crying Over You. And before that, Billy Fury on Boom. If today's the very first day you've tuned in to this radio station, welcome. It's great to have you with us. I'm David Lloyd, and at midday today from his home in Sussex, it's the legendary David Hamilton.
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so long ago as well. I mean, we never knew the word feedback. Feedback. When we started, you either got your boss saying something was begrudgingly all right. It's not bad work, that. I mean, that's as good as it got, didn't it? Feedback. Otherwise, they just shouted at you. I mean, they did shout at you as well if you got something wrong. Oh, they shouted at you. God, no holds barred. And also, I mean, employees. I remember fisticuffs between employees. I'm not saying, I mean, it certainly wasn't right, but it happened. I remember typewriters being thrown to you, typewriters thrown across the room. As for the Christmas party, well, let's just say it wasn't a tremendously politically correct affair. As I say, I'm not saying it was right. It was different.

0: They are from South Korea. I know someone who went on holiday there and went across the border as well. From South Korea, very much influenced by Western music and look a little Beatlesque. That's Hua and the Great Hasby. It's just gone 10 to 11 here at Boom.
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3: 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Michael Ball with his Glow Tour will be at the Glasgow Royal Concert Hall on September the 8th and Usher Hall, Edinburgh on the 9th.
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Heatwave and Boogie Nights. By the way, if you love your 70s music, then we do have a 70s programme, but it's not imminent. You've got time for a caravanning holiday in Matlock Bath before our 70s programme rears its head again. It is with Simon Bates, though, so it's worth waiting for. It's on Saturday at midday. Right, more immediately, news looms at 11 o'clock, and then today's top five.

0: From the Sky News Centre at 11. Andy Burnham's expected to call for more public control over water, energy and transport when he addresses the Commons for the first time as Prime Minister. There'll be new faces on both front benches this afternoon after Conservative leader Kemi Badenoch changed her top team yesterday. Shadow Justice Secretary Nick Timothy, who kept his job, says his party's ready if an early election is called.
1: This reshuffle gives us a team that is, I think, not only a strong set of communicators and people with the experience for their positions, but also a group of people who I think are a very plausible government in waiting.
0: Well, ministers are also hoping to build hundreds of extra prison places in England and Wales faster after bringing forward £110 million worth of spending. The money, which comes from existing budgets, will also help convert unused spaces in jails into cells as part of plans to tackle overcrowding. An ex-gang leader whose memoir authorities say triggered a reinvestigation has been found guilty of murder over the death of Tupac Shakur. The rapper was shot in Las Vegas in 1996. More than 1,000 people are now known to have died in last week's flash floods in Nepal and Tibet. There's still no update on the dozens of missing British nationals. Britain's ambassador to Nepal is Rob Fenn.
2: Access is really difficult. Most of the roads have gone. At least 70 bridges have gone. And helicopters have to choose between landing in quicksand and landing on a mountaintop.
0: A report claiming so-called Gen Z are more isolated, distressed and less productive than previous generations. Research suggests young people in England are five times more likely to say they don't have any friends than a decade ago. And Scotland's first baby identified through an SMA screening programme has started life-changing treatment. The condition, which also affects former Little Mix singer Jessie Nelson's twin daughters, causes progressive muscle weakness. That's the latest. I'm Cam Hall.
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4: Some showers, but mostly dry with sunny spells. Cloudier in the north with a band of rain moving southwards throughout the day. Temperatures near average with highs of 22 degrees Celsius in the south and 17 in the north.
5: Good morning. 1 year, five songs and a million memories. Today's top five. Let's think back to the way things were this week in

Good morning. Here we go. Another top five begins. And where are we today, for goodness sake? We're in 1965. And this week, that year, Horst Jankowski at number five, A Walk in the Black Forest. And at four...

Today's Top 5 takes you back to the way things were in your life this very day in 1965. Daily Mirror front page, the headline says, Polio. Ministry of Health gets tough. Parents in a town hit by polio who sent their children back to school without being vaccinated received a stern warning yesterday. And the town concerned here being Blackburn. We remember the polio vaccination. That used to be on a sugar lump, given on a sugar lump in those days, as I recall. Who can forget being vaccinated? You didn't look forward to vaccination day. You used to be vaccinated for all manner of diseases, queuing up there. And, of course, it was that generation as well that had those huge vaccination marks, top of your arm. Top 5 continues.

0: It was number one this week in 1965 from Sonny and Cher. Looking again at the press from today in 65, there's an article about the Stones' satisfaction. And I just love the wonderful language used. Satisfaction, it says, that is what the Rolling Stones have got out of their 10-day-old disc, which they aptly call Satisfaction. For yesterday, they were told that the record is number one in the NME chart, and the Melody Maker puts it in second place. Stones manager Andrew Oldham said yesterday, "Satisfied? I'll say we are." Satisfaction, written by lead singer Mick Jagger and Keith Richard, another member of the pop group, has already sold 1.25 million discs in America. Top five back tomorrow.
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5: Wigan. Wigan is famous for its pier, which featured in George Orwell's book The Road to Wigan Pier. Wigan is home to 2013 FA Cup winners Wigan Athletic and to 20 times Rugby League Challenge Cup winners Wigan Warriors. Singer, actor and comedian George Formby was born in Wigan in 1904. Boom Radio, serving the UK, including Wigan.

taken from his 1982 album called The Getaway. That's the brilliant Chris de Burgh and Ship to Shore. We mentioned polio and vaccinations about 10 minutes ago, and Judy Pearson from Sheffield has just been in touch, and she says that brought back memories of nursing patients in an iron lung at Lodgemoor Hospital in Sheffield during my nurse training in the late 60s, and also one patient who was a great Sheffield Wednesday fan, and he used to be taken in his iron lung to watch home matches. Goodness. And loads of messages as well about vaccinations on sugar lumps and otherwise. This is Cindy.

Sydney Christmas and Lean On You. Oh, watch yourself, goodness sake. I was talking to Jenny Hanley the other day about the difference between falling over and having a fall. I think we concluded that when you have a fall, it's a more graceful affair, but to be avoided if you possibly can. Now, I'd like to invite you to take your feet, please, and let's salute the endeavours of Jacqueline Holmes, because Jacqueline Holmes, look at this, has completed 100 blood donations. That's a lot, is that? That's like the equivalent of just about 10 human beings, isn't it? So well done to you, Jacqueline. And I gather to mark that achievement, you've got a medal. This is a hefty medal, judging by this photograph. You need a forklift truck to pick that up, and a certificate for your wall as well. So well done to you, Jacqueline, from Reuben and all of us here at Boom. Many congratulations for that very worthwhile achievement.

0: From the immaculate album Out of the Blue, ELO and Turn to Stone. By the way, on Giving Blood, if you think you can't because you're too old, it's worth checking the website, because if you've given blood before in your life, you may still be eligible. Now, on vaccinations, Sean Gibson in Egham's just been in touch. He says he remembers being given a vaccination and then being given a sugar cube, which he thought was a reward, but was probably the polio vaccine. Alice says she remembers queuing up for a vaccination with a huge needle, she says, which would have suited a horse.
1: Ciao, Gina. 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

Gregory Abbott from Boom Radio, Shake You Down, and before that, Mary Wells. Front cover of this month's Best of British magazine, there's an article all about Sir Clive Sinclair's C5 car. Do you remember that? It was over 40 years ago now, and he was, in a sense, way ahead of his time with little electric cars. But it was little as well. There were tiny things. I don't know anyone. Did you have one? I borrowed one briefly because we were doing an outside broadcast at the radio station I was at, and I was persuaded to ride around town in it live on air. And I don't recall any risk assessment. You know, these were the days that John Noakes was climbing up Nelson's Column, and there I was in it, you know, and it was very low down you sat, and there was double-decker buses at the side of you. Very vulnerable I was, and the battery ran out, and I was like pedalling around town furiously. But I recall that cars were assembled in the Hoover factory, although contrary to popular belief, the motor was not a washing machine motor. But if you had one of those cars, I'd be fascinated to hear from you. I don't think they sold very many, so the chances are slim, I know.

Medicine Head, one and one is one. Who is the education secretary these days? Or has AI got it wrong again? You have to be careful with these answers, don't you?

0: Harry Como on Boom. We mentioned polio about half an hour ago. Ingrid Ransom, Was Martin's just been in touch. She says, I had polio in 1955. Fortunately, it only affected one foot and leg. I was nine and spent several months in St Gerard's Hospital, Coleshill, Birmingham, in 59, 61 and 63, in Ward 8, now long gone. I wonder, she says, if anyone's listening this morning from those days.
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It's the Glitter Band and Angel Face. Next on Boom, it's news, followed by the return of David Hamilton Hotfoot from his excellent performance yesterday, hosting our all-time Cliff Chart. He's next. I'll see you tomorrow.

0: From the Sky News Centre at midday, Andy Burnham is preparing to address Parliament for the first time as Prime Minister. He's expected to argue for more public control over water, energy and transport before facing a potential two-hour grilling from MPs about his summer promises. The Conservatives say their new top team, reshuffled yesterday by Kemi Badenoch, is ready if an early election is called. Justice Secretary Alex Norris says people won't hear that today.
1: They're going to see a hopeful agenda set out, after, and I think people are ready for that. And I'd encourage.
2: Are you ready for general election?
1: No, I think they're ready to see the Prime Minister set out a hopeful agenda to address their concerns.
0: Meanwhile, £110 million worth of existing cash will go into speeding up the building of more prison places in England and Wales. It's part of plans to tackle overcrowding, which will also see some criminals eligible for early release from next month. There's finally been a conviction in one of America's longest unsolved murders after a former gang leader was found guilty of planning the killing of rapper Tupac Shakur. Dwayne Davis, also known as Keith D, faces life in prison over the 1996 drive-by shooting in Las Vegas. Prosecutors say his memoir restarted investigations leading to his arrest in 2023.
3: Hey, Keith, Metro Police, come over here. Hey, Metro Police, come over here, all right? Thanks, buddy. Come on over here. Appreciate your cooperation, okay? I'm gonna stand right here in front of the car. Yep.
4: Pleasure.
3: Nope, we're going to put it down. I know, hang on. Put that down for a second, all right?
0: Well, it's still not known who pulled the trigger. A man's been charged with murder after a house fire on Teesside left a woman and her 7-year-old niece dead. A 23-year-old's appeared in court. Scotland's first baby picked up through newborn SMA screenings started treatment. The condition can cause rapid muscle loss, but early diagnosis can dramatically improve outcomes. And mortgage approvals have fallen to their lowest level in more than 2 years. Just over 56,000 were agreed in July, a drop of more than 2,000 on June. That's the latest. I'm Cam Hall.
5: 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Which American jazz trumpeter, nicknamed Satchmo, recorded What a Wonderful World?
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10: Some showers, but mostly dry with sunny spells. Cloudier in the north with a band of rain moving southwards later. Temperatures near average with highs of 22 degrees Celsius.

Good afternoon. Thank you to David Lloyd. And now it's me, David Hamilton, with the Monkees. A little bit me, a little bit you. And next, a little bit of Ike, and a big bit of Tina Turner.

0: Elvis, The Devil in Disguise. Thank you for all your lovely emails saying how much you enjoyed the Cliff Chart last night. It was a pleasure presenting it and to hear from the man himself. If you missed it, the full rundown is on the Boom website.
1: It's David Hamilton's Hot Shot.

Shirley and Company, that's Shirley Goodman and the Gang, top 10 in 1975, their only UK hit, Shame, Shame, Shame. Carol Bundy loved the Cliff chart last night. Carol is in Wimbledon and she goes to the tennis every year and she sees Cliff. I think she's got to know him quite well and obviously one of his biggest fans. So, Carol, thank you for that. And thank you as well for your good wishes at my time of loss.

0: That is new from Carly Simon. It's called Howl, and it's from her album Comes in Waves. It's a new album, and it's her first for 18 years.
1: 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Graham Dean, North London. Judy Spires, Devon. David Hamilton, Sussex. Jane Markham, Somerset. Les Ross, Warwickshire. Diana Luke, Yorkshire. 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
8: 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Radio Rentals was founded in 1930 by Percy Paring Toms in Brighton. After the war, as more people wanted TV sets, but they were costly, rental of those was offered. And in 64, the company merged with Rent-A-Set. By 77, the early video recorders were up for rental. 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High Street History.

The Times, You Little Trussmaker, following Adam Faith. Probably the shortest record ever to get to number one. 1 minute and 34 seconds of What Do You Want? A lot of records were short in those days because of jukeboxes. And more records played, of course, the more money the jukebox made. Now, the A to Z of the Best of British is back with this week. Two H's and two I's. First of the H's are a band formed in Hull in 1983 with Paul Heaton, Stan Cullimore, Hugh Whittaker and Ted Kay. Whittaker and Kay later being replaced by Dave Hemingway and Norman Cook. They are the House Martins.

0: The House Martins and the Caravan of Love. I was watching a football match in Orpington, Kent, on Sunday, and I got chatting to David Cottle. His son was playing in one of the teams, and I do believe that he is listening to Boom for the first time today. He went to a football match and found himself converted to a new radio station. So, David, it was lovely talking to you. Hope you're enjoying the music. And this is Bobby Lewis.
1: I couldn't sleep at all.

0: Evelyn Champagne King, very bubbly lady, and Shame, following Bobby Lewis, Tossing and Turning. Coming next on Boom, a record that made music history. It was done in 15 minutes. They did it in one take, and it went on to become a multi-million seller. It's next on Boom.
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0: 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He sends me this one today. My friend told me he holds a world record in quilt making. 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
4: Good afternoon, it's my choir. Music of the Night brings the timeless magic of Andrew Lloyd Webber to Hale's own Town Hall with a phenomenal cast of West End singers on the 24th of September. Paul Heaton's major tour in October and November with the Lightning Seeds and Rhiann Downey hits Newcastle's Utilita Arena on October the 29th. Paul Jones and Tom McGuinness, two originals from Manfred Mann, now the Manfreds, will be at King's Hall and Winter Garden in Ilkley on the 17th of September.
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Craig Douglas, When My Little Girl Is Smiling. Three birthday people on record coming up after the news and weather. Before that, here's Paul Davis recalling a 65 love affair.

0: From the Sky News Centre at 1, and some breaking news. Keir Starmer is to step down as an MP. The former Prime Minister says he's taken the summer to reflect after leaving Downing Street in July. He says he'll now focus on international affairs. Our deputy political editor Sam Coates says it seems Keir doesn't want to hang around on the back benches.
1: The optics of being a former Prime Minister still in the Commons has always been awkward, and while some, like Theresa May, attempted it, it is tricky. And so Keir Starmer really sort of doing the cleanest thing.
0: Well, there'll now be a by-election to choose his successor as MP for Holborn and St Pancras in London. Meanwhile, Downing Street says the new PM, Andy Burnham, wants to bring back hope as he prepares for his Commons debut. He's expected to call for more public control of water, energy and transport before facing a potential two-hour grilling from MPs about his summer promises. Police in Nepal say at least 60 children are among the more than 1,000 who've died after last week's flash floods there and in neighbouring Tibet. Up to 48 British nationals remain missing. Dipak lives in a village in Nepal and has been trying to salvage what remains of his food business.
2: We have nothing. We're left with empty bags, says Dipak. I've got nothing to repay my debts, and I have to repay them. We have bank loans, things on credit. What are those companies going to do to us?
0: A man's appeared in court charged with the murders of two people in a house fire on Teesside. A 7-year-old girl and her aunt died near Middlesbrough on Wednesday. A report found a wildfire in the Cairngorms across July and August exposed a dangerous weakness in Scotland's response to major fires. More than 3,000 hectares were burned. And Aston Villa have signed 18-year-old winger Ibrahim Mbaye from French and European champions Paris Saint-Germain on transfer deadline day. The deal's understood to be worth £47 million. That's the latest. I'm Cam Hall.
3: 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It's very, very quick.
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5: Some showers, but mostly dry with sunny spells. Cloudier in the north with a band of rain moving southwards later. Temperatures near average with highs of 22 degrees Celsius.
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The Bee Gees, number one in 1978, Night Fever, written by the Gibb brothers, and the oldest Gibb brother, Barry, is 80 today, born in Douglas on the Isle of Man in 1946. During his extraordinary career, he's written over 1,000 songs. He is the second most successful songwriter after only Paul McCartney.

Gloria Estefan, Hold Me, Thrill Me, Kiss Me. It's a fair offer, isn't it? And I only came to read the gas meter. Gloria, the queen of Latin pop, is 69 today. She was born in Havana, Cuba, on the 1st of September 1957. And one more birthday person on record today, Archie Bell, leader of the Drells, is 82, born in Henderson, Texas. Here he goes again on his birthday.

0: Archie Bell and the Drells, here I go again. And Archie Bell, 82 today.
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0: Very good afternoon to Jenny Killick in Hexham. Jenny says, I had just turned 18 in March 1967 when I started work in the drawing office at Kalamazoo, South Africa. I had planned to travel around Europe with my best friend Dawn and had absolutely no intention of getting married until I was at least 25. As I was new, I hadn't met everyone who worked there yet. I was busy at my board drawing when I heard a man's voice say, "Hello." I felt a shock. It was like a soul connection. Before I ever saw his face, I somehow felt I knew him. I looked up and it was instant. I was in love. He was 25, old to me. We got together at the Christmas party and we were married in the September of 1968. Pete is now 85 and I'm 77. Still in love. We have 3 children and 2 grandchildren. And whenever we hear this song, it's as though it was written for us.

0: Robert Knight, Everlasting Love for Jenny and Pete, all loved up in Hexham.
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4: Boom Radio, serving the whole United Kingdom, including Hull. The city's George Hotel claims to have the smallest window in England. Hull is known for its white phone boxes and was the birthplace of J. Arthur Rank of the Rank Organisation and also Ronnie Hilton. David Bowie's visit to a Hull off licence in 1970 is the stuff of legend, and products born in the city include boiled sweets and Lemsip. Boom Radio, across the UK, including Hull.

Dollar and Shooting Star. Before that, it was Tommy Rowe, Who is Dizzy. Now, today's story behind the song suggested by Bob Koich in Upper Clatford. And Bob says he reckons this is Billy Joel's best record. Well, here's the story. In 1989, Billy released the song on his album Stormfront. The song borrowed as one of its melodies the first movement of Tchaikovsky's Violin Concerto. Leningrad was written by Billy Joel about a Russian clown called Viktor, who he met while touring the Soviet Union in 1987. Throughout the song, major items of Billy's and Viktor's lives are compared to show the cultural differences and similarities of the Soviet Union and the USA. In the song, Billy Joel describes Viktor's life as one of many Soviet children who lost their fathers during World War II. In the end, the two meet after Billy's concert in Leningrad, and Billy sings, "We never knew what friends we were until we came to Leningrad."

Billy Joel and Leningrad. Talking of World War II, today is the anniversary of Evacuation Day, the 1st of September 1939, when thousands of children were evacuated from their homes in vulnerable cities to the countryside. I was evacuated just a few days before my first birthday from my home in Manchester to my grandfather's farm in Sussex, where I live again today. And I wonder if any other Boom listeners were evacuated. And if you're old enough to have any memories, do let me know. You can email me, David Hamilton at boomradio.co.uk.

0: Man's Fortune and Be Mine. It is the 1st of September. It's the first day of meteorological autumn. But I don't think the sunshine is done with just yet. Maybe even another heat wave to come. Who knows?
1: The Medical Minute with Dr. Nick Kendrew.
2: The headline is how to quit smoking and how long it will take your body to fully recover. It starts off with some really interesting statistics saying that your body starts bouncing back from the ill effects of smoking within 20 to 30 minutes of your last cigarette. In 20 minutes, your pulse and blood pressure start dropping back to normal. And it says here that your hands and your feet can start warming up as well. And then after 8 hours, it goes on to say that the amount of nicotine and carbon monoxide in your blood drops to half the amount that it was. And by 12 hours, which is halfway through your first day, the carbon monoxide levels will be back to normal, which then helps your oxygen flow throughout the body. So it shows that it's not just about things like cancer, which is really important, and that's what is often hung on. That's why you need to stop smoking. But it shows how nicotine and smoke can affect the body in other ways as well, and how quickly that can get back to normal.
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0: Aha! Take On Me, following Harold Melvin and the Blue Notes, The Sound of Philadelphia, and The Love I Lost. It's Tuesday, and who's coming to see us today? The Boom Doctor. Well, he's not actually coming to see us, but he is going to be on your radio and talking to Jane Markham today about tinnitus and when ringing in our ears should be investigated by the GP. So that's Dr. Nick, the Boom Doctor, here with Jane at about 7:30.
1: 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They've even got

0: and bamboo walls. They've even got a bamboo floor in the House of Bamboo.
1: Yes, the House of Bamboo and Andy Williams. Coming up next on Boom Radio, something we like here, a little bit of Motown magic.
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Next is Midnight Runners, Come On Eileen, and before that, the Velvets, Looking for a Needle in a Haystack. Well, Roger Day will be a happy bunny after the weekend because his team won. Mine are yet to win, so I've got to make up for that on Saturday. However, my team and his team meet on the 20th of September. Hope we're still talking after that, Rog. I'll see you, by the way, tonight. Million Sellers, 9 o'clock.

0: From the Sky News Centre at 2, Sir Keir Starmer's standing down as an MP. The former Prime Minister's decision will trigger a by-election for the Holborn and St Pancras seat, which he'd held for 11 years. In a statement, Sir Keir says he's ready to pass the baton to a successor. Political strategist and commentator John McTernan says there'll be mixed feelings.
1: I think it's probably good for him to move to international rather than domestic affairs. He's always been better on international affairs, I think more sure-footed. But it's a sad moment for somebody who had a great election victory for Labour.
0: Meanwhile, Andy Burnham's preparing to address the Commons for the first time since replacing Sir Keir in Downing Street. The PM's expected to say greater public control over water, energy and transport is a priority. More than 1,000 people have been confirmed dead after devastating floods in Nepal and Tibet last week. Up to 48 British nationals remain missing. A man's due in court charged with murder after two people, including a seven-year-old girl, died in a house fire. Authorities were called to an address in Grangetown near Middlesbrough on Wednesday. £110 million worth of existing cash will go into speeding up the building of more prison places in England and Wales. To free up space, some criminals will be eligible for early release from next month. Tim Edwards' daughter Elle was shot outside a Wirral pub on Christmas Eve in 2022. He's worried a man jailed for assisting the gunman could be freed, with the weapon never found.
2: He's never showed any remorse. All he's shown is absolute contempt for the justice system, and he's tried to use the justice system to get his own freedom. That gun is still out there, and there's nothing to stop him in October coming out and using that gun on someone else.
0: And the Met Office says this summer's been the UK's warmest on record. Temperatures averaged 16.5 degrees during June, July and August. That's the latest. I'm Faye De Silva.
3: It's the sound of your mates alive. It's getting to more gigs this year and the next. It's the sound of saying, I got you, mate. It's the sound of mates enjoying even more of this. It's the sound of mates getting home instead of here. Click your seatbelt, because you're twice as likely to be killed or seriously injured if you don't think.
4: Some showers, but mostly dry with sunny spells. Cloudier in the north with a band of rain moving southwards later. Temperatures near average with highs of 22 degrees Celsius.

0: Good afternoon. Hi, hello, who are you? This is the Thinner Record Spinner, Roger Twiggy Day, for Tuesday afternoon at Boom Radio. Hope you're having a good day. Hope you had a good weekend. Thank you so much for joining me. It's always a pleasure to be with you. And thank you very much to David Hamilton, back for the Million Sellers tonight. Yes, we meet very soon. And your team not doing so well, and mine got a magnificent victory at the weekend. Helped by the ref a bit for one of the decisions. Kicking off there was Shocking Blue and Venus.
1: So

Boom Radio and Wet, Wet, Wet. Apparently we're going to get a lot of that this winter in the UK. And Angel Eyes and The Searchers before that. And Sweets for My Sweet. Yesterday was a rare day. You got a break from listening to me, which must have been a relief for you. And for once, I didn't come into my radio studio at all. And that doesn't happen very often. Anyway, I did listen to the Boom Radio yesterday. Some great programmes. Particularly enjoyed Bumble. If you missed any of them, they are on catch-up. Here's The Fortunes.

Boom Radio and the group's touring America at the moment. That's the Fortunes and Storm in a Teacup. Had a lovely day yesterday, eventually, because I went to start the car in the morning and the battery was flat, so I have to wait for somebody to replace that. But all turned out well in the end. His

0: Brenda Lee from 1960, US top 10 record, and That's All You Gotta Do. The other side we preferred in the UK, the title was I'm Sorry. I'm not sorry at 3 o'clock because I have six in the 60s.
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3: 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The first store opened in Hull in the 50s. 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

Roger for Boom Radio, FR David, One Hit Wonders, and Words. I think the Tremolos did a version of that. And Squeeze before that, and Cool for Cats. Ah, do you remember that great TV programme with Kent Walton? That was a good pop show, it really was. Did you ever look at that? Very good indeed. I wonder if anybody listening went to this. The World's Gravy Wrestling Championships. No, seriously, there was one of those yesterday in Bakeup, and that was the cricket club in Lancashire. Let me know if you went. Here's the Paragons.

Boom Radio with John Holt and the Paragons with the original version of The Tide is High, which would be a hit for Debbie Harry. And a very good afternoon and nice to hear from you to Annie Booth from Stoke-on-Trent. Says, thank you, Roger, for playing He's in Town on Six from the 60s last week. My favourite record of all time. Still gives me goosebumps after all these years. We like to give listeners goosebumps. There's no charge for that. And on a similar subject, John Murray from Bristol said, did you know that Christine Perfect briefly was in the Rockin' Berries? No, I didn't.

0: The Cordettes and Mr. Sandman from the days when at the record shop they said, do you want it on 78 or 45?
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One of the first solo records for Michael Jackson here at Boom Radio, first done by Bobby Day, no relative, and Rockin' Robin before that, the first hit for Bouchanel and Hey Baby. 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Better do it now. 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Headlining this year is Paul Jones, the Manfreds, alongside the Dreamers, Union Gap, the Tornadoes and the Foremost, as a great tribute acts as well. It's at the Whitby Pavilion from Friday the 18th of September to Sunday the 20th of September. 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

Boom Radio with Madonna and Crazy For You. And now some new music with the wonderfully named Vintage Explosion from Scotland. And I can't get enough of loving you.

0: Sounds like it could have been recorded in the 60s, which is a good thing. The Vintage Explosion, and I Can't Get Enough of Loving You.
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Boom Radio with Huey Lewis and the News and the Power of Love. Before that, Dusty and Little by Little. Don't go anywhere. I do have six from the 60s for you after the 3 o'clock news.

0: From the Sky News Centre at 3, Sir Keir Starmer's announced he's standing down as an MP. The former Prime Minister's departure will trigger a by-election in his North London constituency. Labour's Tulip Sadiq, the MP for the neighbouring area of Hampstead and Highgate.
1: Speaking to Keir and to his wife Vic over the weekend, it's a decision they've made that they feel is right for them. Pass on the baton to someone else. He's going to stay involved in social causes.
0: The Conservatives point out it's another U-turn after Sir Keir claimed he'd continue to serve as a backbencher. Meanwhile, Andy Burnham will argue there should be more public control over water and energy when he makes his first address to Parliament as Prime Minister. His statement shortly will be his first time at the Commons dispatch box in 16 years. Mass burials are taking place in Nepal as the number of people killed in devastating floods across the Himalayas passes 1,000. Up to 48 Brits are missing. A mental health nurse who failed to check on a patient before her death because of a grudge has been jailed. Lawrence Chapong should have carried out observations every 5 minutes on Amy Barber before the 22-year-old took her life at a hospital on Merseyside. Children in England are beginning to receive a flu vaccine, which can be given in schools as a nasal spray. They're among the first groups eligible, Amani Rana reports.
2: Pregnant women will be offered the jab from today too, with the NHS rolling them out in pharmacies, mobile vans and surgeries. Parents of 2 and 3 year olds will also be invited through their GP practice. The virus can spread quickly among children, with the programme extending to other vulnerable groups, including the elderly, from next month. NHS officials claim almost 19 million people had their flu vaccines last winter, helping to avoid around 104,000 hospital admissions.
0: And another weather record's been broken, with the summer the hottest ever in the UK. The Met Office says the average temperature was 16.5 degrees. That's the latest. I'm Fade.
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4: It's a mostly dry evening. Cloud across northern England will continue to sink south later. Outbreaks of rain will push into western Scotland later in the evening. Lows of 11 degrees Celsius. Roger.

is all.

A fine start to Six for the 60s here at Boom Radio for this Tuesday afternoon from the summer of 1967. 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

6 for the 60s of Boom Radio. First, Marty Wilde and his version of Rubber Ball. And then a big hit in America, not so in the UK. I thought it's the best thing they did. That's Everyday People from Sly and the Family Stone. Speaking

Is there a banjo on that? I think there might be. Boom Radio with the Hollies and Stop, Stop, Stop. And before that, the Gentries and Keep on Dancing, which would be a hit for the Bay City Rollers.

0: Diana Ross, the Supremes, and a Baby Love. And that's it for Six from the Sixties for today. Perhaps you're a new listener and you'd like to know that I do it every day, Monday through to Thursday, starting after the 3 o'clock news.
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5: It was just another day. 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He'd let his speed creep a little too high as he approached a bend. 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The scary thing is, he didn't even realize. 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Don't let your speed creep.
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8: Pickering, the southern terminus of the North Yorkshire Moors Railway, running through a national park to Gromont and the seaside town of Whitby, Pickering is gateway to the moors. The town boasts a well-preserved 13th century castle and a historic marketplace, marking its place in history as a market town and agricultural centre. 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

Roger for Boom Radio, Cool and the Gang, and Big Fun for David Bowie and Sound and Vision. I mentioned the programmes that we did on Holiday Monday. I did enjoy the Cliff Richard countdown with David Hamilton. My favourite Cliff record, Miss You Nights, was number one. Well done for having good taste. Here's one that didn't make it.

I used to go in the same pub as them, Badfinger at Boom Radio, and No Matter What. And for that, Cliff Richard, and It'll Be Me. If you missed the Cliff chart, well, check our website, because it is on catch-up there. Hello to Roger Sparks in Swindon, who says, thanks for playing Vehicle by the Ides of March last week. Brings back memories of buying it, only to find that the spindle hole was drilled off centre. It never really sounded right, as you can imagine. Bit of a wow on that, I would have thought. It's Johnny Cash.

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Boom Radio with the Drifters and a song they used to call Saturday Night at the Flea Pit. And before that, the New Seekers and Never-Ending Song of Love. Jane Markham here at 6 tonight. And Dr. Nick pops in to talk about tinnitus and when ringing in your ears should be investigated by the GP. Here's the Cathodes.

0: 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Very good too. The Cathodes and Man in a Suitcase. Wasn't that a TV programme?
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Room Radio with Katrina and the Waves and Walking on Sunshine, before that Chris Montez and The More I See You. And congratulations to Tina and Rick Hibbs of Rugeley in Staffordshire, who won Britain's Pub Shed of the Year. Have a look at it. It really is very impressive indeed. I bet they have a lot of friends calling round for that. Nicky Hall will be here after the 4 o'clock news. I'll see you tomorrow from 2 through to 4, 6 from the 60s after the 3 o'clock news. Don't forget, if you missed any of the great programmes on Holiday Monday here at Boom, you can check our website and they're available on the catch-up. Well worth a listen. There were some great programmes. There really was. I'd like to say if you enjoyed it, Roger Day, and if you didn't, it was the World Gravy Wrestling Championships.

0: From the Sky News Centre at 4, Andy Burnham's making his first appearance in the House of Commons as Prime Minister. The address is his first at the dispatch box for 16 years. It'll give MPs a chance to question him about the slew of proposals announced over the summer aimed at tackling the cost of living.
1: Britain is not where any of us would wish it to be. Things are not working as they should. Life is too expensive and too hard for too many.
0: He's also told MPs his government will meet the climate challenge and he'll attend November's COP31 summit in Turkey. Sir Keir Starmer's to step down as an MP. The former Prime Minister says he's taken the summer to reflect after leaving Downing Street in July. He'll now focus on international affairs. Our deputy political editor Sam Coates says it seems Sir Keir doesn't want to hang around on the back benches.
2: The optics of being a former Prime Minister still in the Commons has always been awkward, and while some, like Theresa May, attempted it, it is tricky. And so Keir Starmer really sort of doing the cleanest thing.
0: There'll now be a by-election to choose his successor as MP for Holborn and St Pancras. A man has appeared in court charged with murder after a house fire that killed a 7-year-old girl and her aunt near Middlesbrough. The blaze in Grangetown happened during the early hours of last Wednesday. The number of those known to have died in flash floods across Nepal and Tibet has topped 1,000. Authorities fear further flooding remains a threat in affected areas. Scotland's first baby picked up through a newborn SMA screening has started treatment. The condition can cause rapid muscle loss, but early diagnosis can dramatically improve outcomes. And Arsenal striker Gabriel Jesus has completed his move to Barcelona. It's for a fee of £8.6 million. That's the latest. I'm Thaïda Silva.
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5: Cloud across northern England will continue to sink south overnight. Dry with clear spells elsewhere. Outbreaks of rain will push into Northern Ireland and western Scotland later on. Lows of 14 degrees.

Now, that voice you just heard, that voice that sounds like it's lived several lives, just 17 years old. Steve Winwood was old enough to go on stage, but wasn't old enough to go to the pub after the gig. Good afternoon. It's a brand new month. White rabbit and all that stuff. I hope you had a really good long bank holiday weekend. And whenever we have one of those, we also have a nice short week ahead of us. Good afternoon. I'm Mr. Orne, and you're with Boom.

If you think about her previous life in Yazoo, that's actually quite a leap from the kind of ice-cold synthesizers of that band to that solo album. Alison Moyet, Love Resurrection, and it was Eagles at Lion Eyes, and that was a song that was born in a famous restaurant in Los Angeles called Dan Tanner's. It's where Don Henley and Glenn Frey used to hang out. In fact, they were there so often that they actually had their own booth. Now, this was a haunt, and still is, actually, for Hollywood A-listers, Sean Penn, Al Pacino, George Clooney. Anyway, one evening, Glenn Frey spotted this strikingly good-looking woman with an older, heavier, conspicuously rich man trailing two steps behind her. Don Henley also caught sight of her and said, "Look at her. She can't even hide those lion eyes." And they both started laughing. And rather than let that line evaporate, they started grabbing cocktail napkins off the bar and scribbling the lyrics down right there and then. And if you listen very closely, there's a lovely bit of mischief in the lyrics towards the very end of the song. So after the lyrics, she's thinking back to the boy she knew in school, wondering if she just got lazy. And then it goes into the chorus. Don Henley is singing, "You're still the same old girl you used to be." But listen closely, because Glenn Frey is singing harmony underneath, and he's singing, "You're still the same old whore you used to be."

0: Don't worry, baby, everything's gonna be all right. The Beach Boys and Buddy Holly in a song that never made the charts as a B-side and sounds, I think, all the better for it. Buddy Holly, listen to me.
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6: 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Red Rum used to train on the expansive Southport sands, and there's a statue of him here. There are breathtaking views of the Irish seacoast, and the town has a famous lawnmower museum. 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

Professors Hall & Oates, 101, and Nick Lowe, Cruel to Be Kind. Nick Lowe was a Stiff artist on the Stiff record label. And yesterday on Boom Rock, we presented the story of Stiff Records, hosted by Jonah Louie from his kitchen. And we talked to all of the main players who gave us a real insight into this extraordinary record label. This label did things completely different from anyone else. And if you missed this documentary, you can find it on our catch-up service, and I thoroughly recommend it. The Stiff Story on Boom Rock yesterday, now on catch-up. Tuesday afternoon from Boom, September the 1st. And here's a band who were, in their way, as deliciously disruptive in America as Stiff Records were

Jim Morrison was a genuine sex symbol, you know, with the leather trousers, the stage presence, and of course that well-known story of when he was arrested on stage after he introduced to the audience a brand new member of the Doors.

0: 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Chris Isaak and Blue Hotel. So we just had the last bank holiday until December, and I think any minute now we're going to start seeing signs outside pubs saying, book your Christmas party now. And I bet you supermarkets are soon going to be stocking Christmas stuff. And God help us, there's going to be lots of news stories about the John Lewis Christmas ad.
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got proof. The Undisputed Truth, Smiling Faces, and Pink Floyd, See Emily Play. Actually, I think without Pink Floyd and other psychedelic bands, I don't think we would have ever heard the music of The Undisputed Truth. They weren't really a band in the true sense. They were brought together by Norman Whitfield, the producer at Motown, who had what he described as his own private laboratory. And it's a vehicle where he could test out psychedelic arrangements before deciding whether to hand the songs to other bands, particularly the Temptations. And what you just heard was one of those songs that came from that lab. There's actually a 12-minute version by the Temptations, which is really quite extraordinary, mind-blowing. The Undisputed Truth and their version of Smiling Faces Sometime.

0: 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She was nicknamed the Queen of the Minor Key. Island Jewel and Mess Around.
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4: Good afternoon, it's my choir. Music of the Night brings the timeless magic of Andrew Lloyd Webber to Hale's Own Town Hall with a phenomenal cast of West End singers on the 24th of September. Paul Heaton's major tour in October and November with the Lightning Seeds and Rhiann Downey hits Newcastle's Utilita Arena on October the 29th. Paul Jones and Tom McGuinness, two originals from Manfred Mann, now the Manfreds, will be at King's Hall and Winter Garden Ilkley on the 17th of September.
5: Tonight's Euro Millions jackpot will have you dancing like nobody's watching. Yeah, baby. Just make sure nobody is watching.
6: Get in tonight's draw. Euro Millions from the National Lottery. 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

0: From the Sky News Centre at 5, Andy Burnham's addressed MPs for the first time as Prime Minister, telling them Britain is not where any of us wish it to be. During a statement in the Commons, he's vowed to take stronger public control of services like water and transport and to meet the climate challenge. He says Britain must be blunt about what went wrong, but Tory leader Kemi Badenoch's sceptical.
1: On this side of the House, we understand that this country's problems will not be solved by lofty promises alone. Yeah. In the end, the Prime Minister will be judged on what he actually delivers.
0: Meanwhile, Sir Keir Starmer is standing down as an MP. The former Prime Minister's decision will trigger a by-election for the Holborn and St Pancras seat, which he'd held for 11 years. In a statement, Sir Keir says he's ready to pass the baton to a successor. Political strategist and commentator John McTernan says there'll be mixed feelings.
2: I think it's probably good for him to move to international rather than domestic affairs. He's always been better on international affairs, I think more sure-footed. But it's a sad moment for somebody who had a great election victory for Labour.
0: An 83-year-old man's been found guilty of the murder of his nephew after an argument over his inheritance. Alan Wootton stabbed Andrew Avery to death before setting fire to his own home in Hampshire in 2024. More than 1,000 people have been confirmed dead after devastating floods in Nepal and Tibet last week. Up to 48 British nationals remain missing. Scotland's Scott McTominay is going to miss games while he has heart surgery. The midfielder's club Napoli says he has a mild, irregular heart rhythm. And this may not be the most surprising news of the day, but this summer's been the hottest on record in the UK. The Met Office says provisional data shows the average temperature between June and August was 16.5 degrees. The extreme weather led to wildfires and drought conditions. That's the latest. I'm Fader Silver.
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4: Clouds across northern England will continue to sink south overnight. Dry with clear spells elsewhere, outbreaks of rain will push into Northern Ireland and Western Scotland later on. Lows of 14 degrees.
5: Little Nicky, little tiny Nicky, Nicky, Nicky, Nicky, Nicky, Nicky, Nicky, Nicky, Nicky, Nicky, Nicky, Nicky, Nicky, Nicky, Nicky, Nicky, Nicky, Nicky, Nicky, Nicky, Nicky, Nicky, Nicky, Nicky, Nicky, Nicky, Nicky, Nicky, Nicky, Nicky, Nicky, Nicky, Nicky, Nicky, Nicky, Nicky, Nicky, Nicky, Nicky, Nicky, Nicky, Nicky, Nicky, Nicky, Nicky, Nicky, Nicky, Nicky, Nicky, Nicky, Nicky, Nicky, Nicky, Nicky, Nicky, Nicky, Nicky, Nicky, Nicky, Nicky, Nicky, Nicky, Nicky, Nicky, Nicky, Nicky, Nicky, Nicky, Nicky, Nicky, Nicky, Nicky, Nicky, Nicky, Nicky, Nicky,

Afternoon. We're Boom. It's often said that Jack Bruce plays bass on that, Manfred Mann's Pretty Flamingo. But what is less well known is that Manfred Mann himself described Jack Bruce as, quote, someone we have yet to exploit. And Jack Bruce was exploited by Manfred Mann because he was only paid a standard session fee for that track. And Jack Bruce harboured a grudge while he was touring with Manfred Mann and after they'd recorded an EP. And the last straw came at a gig in Walthamstow in London when a beer bottle was thrown from the audience and it bounced off Jack Bruce's bass. He was furious. But by then, an exciting opportunity had presented itself and he kept this shtum from everybody in Manfred Mann. And the opportunity was to form a nice little trio with him, Ginger Baker and Eric Clapton. And that nice little trio changed the face of rock music forever. And I'll play something from them in about 15 minutes.

Tuesday afternoon, Stevie Nicks and Tom Petty, Stop Dragging My Heart Around. And before that, another longtime Los Angeles resident, Jeff Lynne, with the strikingly beautiful Strange Magic. And when it comes to strikingly beautiful, listen to this.

0: Courtney Spark, Joni Mitchell, Harry Nilsson, from A Little Touch of Schmilson in the Night as Time Goes By. When he recorded that, or in fact before he recorded that, he knew his voice was failing him. And he sat the producer and the arranger down before they recorded a note. And he told them that this was the last time he would ever be able to sing like that. Now, sometime later, he and John Lennon went to make an album together, and during the sessions, Nilsson ruptured a vocal cord as a result of shouting and partying, and he hid the injury from Lennon rather than stop out of fear that Lennon would walk away from the project. So Nilsson kept singing through a genuinely damaged vocal cord to protect somebody else's album.
1: 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Let's get it all ready tonight and every night at 8 for the easy hour.
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9: 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We're here because you were there.

Everybody's got a hungry heart and Cream Strange Brew. With Boom, this is new. Sounds a bit like it was put together by AI, this. It's Dan and Shay.

0: Yeah. It's pretty. I'll give it that.
1: Dan and Shay, marry you again. Now let us begin a new week, but a short week of Perfect Ten. Steve Rogers from Fleetwood. Hello, Steve. You picked an absolute beauty. This is a real classic from Peter Gabriel. You say a classic Gabriel tune, one of his most distinctive.

0: Peter Gabriel, In Your Eyes, from the album So. We lived, didn't we, in a golden age of music. But we didn't really know it then. We sure know it now.
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Nothing like a needy man. The Temptations, Ain't Too Proud to Beg, and Toto holding that line. Hello, you're listening to Boom, and a commercial now for Fab Four Memorabilia, who are always on the lookout for memorabilia from the big beasts, particularly autographs from the big bands of the 60s, 70s, 80s. So if you've got anything from the really big bands or any of the big punks, then Fab Four Memorabilia would love to hear from you. And this Saturday, they are going to have one of their valuation days in Coventry. For more information and to see if they're in your neck of the woods in the next few weeks, go to this website, fab4memorabilia.co.uk.

0: 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Next, a song that was written on a building site by a bricklayer.
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0: From the Sky News Centre at 6, Andy Burnham says he has a clear, coherent and credible approach to growth as he addressed Parliament for the first time as Prime Minister. He's told MPs he wants stronger public control of key services like water and transport. The PM's also pledged to meet the climate challenge, to boost defence spending and look at every facet of the cost of living crisis.
1: We can make this next decade better than the last. We can lift the prospects of all our people and places. We can put more power into every postcode. We can let Britain believe again.
0: Meanwhile, Mr. Burnham's paid tribute to his predecessor, Sir Keir Starmer, after he announced he was stepping down as an MP, saying he created a platform to change this country for the better. Sir Keir's resignation will trigger a by-election in the Holborn and St. Pancras constituency. Post-mortem tests show a newborn baby girl found dead at a property in Sheffield was stabbed. Police were called to concerns for the child's welfare in the Winkerbank area on Sunday. Jurors in the trial of a woman accused of murdering her three small children in the US say they're unable to reach a unanimous verdict. The judges asked them to continue deliberating. Manchester City have agreed a deal with Chelsea to sign Enzo Fernandez for a record equaling £125 million. The fee equals the British transfer record set last summer when Liverpool signed Alexander Isak from Newcastle. Our reporter Jamie Carragher says the move, subject to a medical and paperwork, weakens Chelsea and improves City.
2: He's gone to Man City. It's a huge fee. Of course it is, but yeah, they look a lot stronger now. I would say Manchester City, and I would say they're going to be the biggest challengers to Arsenal right now.
0: And the Met Office says this summer's been the UK's warmest on record. Temperatures averaged 16.5 degrees during June, July and August. That's the latest. I'm Faye De Silva.
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5: Cloud across northern England will continue to sink south overnight. Dry with clear spells elsewhere. Outbreaks of rain will push into Northern Ireland and Western Scotland later on. Lows of 14 degrees.

Something Here in My Heart from the Paper Dolls, featuring Boom Susie Mathis, of course. Elvis Presley before that, and Stuck on You. Hello, good evening. How are you doing? I'm Jane Markham, here till 8, and a big thanks to Mr. Orne for the last couple of hours.

0: Scotland's big country from their debut album back in 1983. Leo Sayer before that and How Much Love. Well, I got out and about in the garden at the weekend and big news here, it's growing again. For months it seems that the heat has, well at best, put plants into a sort of stasis. Some have hardly grown at all. At worst, well, we'll see what makes it back next spring. Some of the vegetables have done okay, but only by constant watering. Good exercise. Full watering cans, building the biceps. Better than going to the gym, I think. But on Friday, I got out the seed trays and sowed some seeds of winter salads. And this morning, there were seedlings poking their heads through the compost. Absolutely brilliant. And if the weather stays like this, we'll have salad leaves before the end of October. Brilliant. Phew. Here's Eddie Cochran.
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0: Last night, I didn't get to sleep from the fifth dimension. And Eddie Cochran's Three Steps to Heaven before that.
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6: Paisley. The town centre of Paisley has the highest concentration of listed buildings anywhere in Scotland outside of Edinburgh. The Paisley pattern is one of the fashion industry's oldest and most iconic designs. And the town of Paisley saw the snail in a bottle legal case, which created the modern concept of negligence. Boom Radio, across the UK, including Paisley.

0: China Crisis, King in a Catholic Style, with Dionne Warwick before them, and You'll Never Get to Heaven. 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
2: Hello, I'm Faye De Silva with the latest business stories from Sky News. In the city, the FTSE's closed down 34 points at 10,789. It's understood some of Britain's biggest retailers have warned the Prime Minister higher taxes would severely impact investment. The bosses of Asda, Marks & Spencer and Tesco, as well as the shop workers union Usdaw, have written to Andy Burnham. They say a decision to hike levies on larger stores would result in higher prices for customers. Government long-term borrowing costs have risen to their highest level since 2008. 10-year gilts have hit 5.23%, meaning it's costing more for the UK to borrow. It follows another increase in oil prices, raising concerns about inflation. Growth in the UK's manufacturing industry slowed, but hiring activities picked up. A leading survey found the sector expanded last month at its slowest rate since March. And Apple has a new chief executive. John Ternus has taken over from Tim Cook, who's been at the helm of the tech giant for 15 years.
3: Cloud across northern England will continue to sink south overnight. Dry with clear spells elsewhere. Outbreaks of rain will push into Northern Ireland and western Scotland later on. Lows of 14 degrees.

0: A young Michael Jackson, not as young as some of the big hits with the Jackson 5. He was about 50 when he recorded that. That was Girl, You're So Together.
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Come Back and Stay from Paul Young, and Chicory Tips, Son of My Father, before that. And the wind is picking up for John Layton, who's taking us to the news.

From the Sky News Centre at 7, Andy Burnham's vowed problem-solving over point scoring will define his time as Prime Minister as he addressed MPs for the first time since entering Number 10. He's told the Commons he wants to bring back hope, extend devolution and fix social care. But he warned the country's not where any of us wish it to be.

0: Our chief political correspondent, John Craig, thinks the PM will be satisfied.
1: He was pretty candid in his pledges to, as he put it, solve problems, more devolution and so on, tackling decline in the high streets. Labour MPs loved it. They're all going for drinks in the Number 10 garden this evening. That's a good way to get Labour MPs on side, isn't it?
0: Meanwhile, Sir Keir Starmer's announced he's resigning as an MP, sparking a North London by-election. The former Prime Minister says he'll focus on new work on international affairs. His successor, Mr Burnham's, praised his lifetime of public service. Tom Baldwin, who's written a biography about Sir Keir, thinks he'll be relieved.
2: He didn't want to hang around staring at the back of Andy Burnham's head. He didn't want to be a Ted Heath or a Margaret Thatcher, you know, causing trouble from the back benches or sulking away. He wants to get on with his life, and I think this is the best thing for him, best thing for his family, and best thing for the government.
0: Nepal's army says a British citizen's among 119 people rescued from the scene of devastating floods today. They were flown to safety while separate search operations have found 26 people trapped in a tunnel. A man's appeared in court charged with murder after a house fire that killed a 7-year-old girl and her aunt near Middlesbrough. The blaze in Grangetown happened during the early hours of Wednesday. Manchester City have signed Enzo Fernandez for a record equaling £125 million. He moves from Chelsea. And Jonathan Bailey's pulled out of the London revival of Sunday in the Park with George following the exit of co-star Ariana Grande. She's taking a step back from public life. That's the latest. I'm Faye De Silva.
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4: Clouds over northern England will continue to move south overnight. It'll be dry with clear spells elsewhere. Outbreaks of rain will push into Northern Ireland and Western Scotland later, lows of 14 degrees.

Maybe I Know from Leslie Gore. Hello, I'm Jane Markham. You're listening to Boom Radio, and Dr. Nick's subject a little later is tinnitus. He's got advice on when that ringing in our ears should be looked into by the doctor. Nick is here in half an hour.

The Rolling Stones' Emotional Rescue with Simon and Garfunkel's Cecilia before that. Now, when you Google this evening's great singer-songwriter at the moment, a shower of butterflies flutter from the bottom of the page to the top, a tribute to an artist whose songs have had something to say to so many people around the world over the years. The Queen of Country, who we said goodbye to so recently. The butterflies reflecting her song from 1974. Now, last year, a musical based on her life was premiered in Nashville. It's due to open on Broadway at the end of the year, with an official opening on January the 19th, which would have been her 81st birthday. You know who I'm talking about. And I'll play one of her songs after this.

Time from Craig Douglas, and so to this evening's great singer-songwriter, who is Dolly Parton.

He lived by the apple orchard in this little old orchard shack. His real name was Jackson Taylor, but I called him Applejack. Now old Applejack was loved by everyone he ever knew. Applejack picked apples, but he picked the banjo too.

0: This evening's great singer-songwriter Dolly Parton and Applejack, a song that, was sort of true, based on two people in her life, apparently, an amalgam of the old guy she'd known growing up in the Smoky Mountains, who played the banjo, and also her great-uncle, who taught her to play the instrument properly, the great Dolly Parton, this evening's great singer-songwriter.
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4: Boom Radio High Street History. Freeman, Hardy and Willis began making and selling shoes in 1875. The company was founded in Leicester by Edward Wood, who named it after three employees, Arthur Hardy, William Freeman and Frederick Willis, opening the first branch in London in 1877. During the early 60s, the store's paper bags had the letters FHW printed on them, alongside For Happy Walking. The stores closed in 1996. High Street History.

0: Barry J All-Stars and Liquidator. Jimmy James and the Vagabonds. Before that, I'll go where your music takes me. Dr. Nick is here because it's Tuesday evening here on Boom Radio, and he's always here at this time. Nick, talking about tinnitus this evening. It's something that many people will be aware of and many people will experience. And it's an article you've come across in The Guardian, I think.
1: Yes. Yeah, so, I mean, it's not something that we've particularly talked about before. And tinnitus was flagged up in a recent article in The Guardian. The headline was, "A moment that changed me. On the day of my first book deal, a mysterious hum overcame me." And they talked to an author called Laura Williams, and she was talking about her experience with tinnitus and how she sort of came to terms with it and how she was affected by that. And it was a very interesting read. And I think when you read something like that, you also appreciate how much tinnitus can affect us. And it's not just the physical sensation of hearing these noises, but it's also how it can impact on our mental health as well. And it can be quite shocking sometimes when it happens. Sometimes we need to get some urgent help with it as well. So it's not something to be ignored, is what I'm getting at. Now, if you've had tinnitus for a long time and you've had it investigated before, then that's great, and that's an important thing. But it's not something to ignore. And sometimes, as I said, if you've got tinnitus with sudden onset, what we call neurological symptoms or signs, so you might have drooping of the face or drooling from your mouth or slurred speech, something like that, it can be the signs of a stroke, in which case that would be a 999. You need immediate help with that. I think we kind of know those kind of things, so hopefully we wouldn't ignore that. Also, if you get tinnitus and you've got really severe vertigo that comes on suddenly, so if the room is spinning around and you can't control it, then again, that you need urgent help. That would be 999, because that could be a stroke as well, what we call a cerebellar stroke. So those are really important things to get help with. Other things not to ignore that aren't a 999 but should be investigated would be if you have tinnitus just on one side. Now, often I see a patient and I'll ask them, is it on one side? And they'll say, oh, I don't know. it's an important question, because sometimes it might not be obvious, but you need to be really thinking to yourself, can I hear it on one side or not? Because if it's just on one side, then you need to be referred up to the hospital to have that investigated. In a way, when we've talked about, or I've talked about this with colleagues, if you think about tinnitus plus, so if it's tinnitus plus something else, then that would be where you need to get help. So if you've got tinnitus and hearing loss, that also needs to be investigated. So if you've got sudden onset hearing loss and with tinnitus, then that needs to be seen within 24 hours. And even without tinnitus, sudden onset hearing loss, and we don't know what's caused it, that needs to be seen urgently for urgent help.
0: Excellent. Thanks, Nick.
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1: Prefab Sprouts and the King of Rock and Roll, and my thanks to Dr. Nick Kendrew for joining us once again. 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

0: Mark Knopfler, ahead of the game, as always. Love that track.
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6: 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I'll be on tour this autumn celebrating 60 years of music. 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

Randy Adelman, Fresh Out of Love, and before that, Etta James, and a song she recorded in the early 60s, but didn't become the huge international hit for her it became until the 1990s, when it featured in that Diet Coke ad. That was I Just Want to Make Love to You. Now, this time last night, David Hamilton was here and he was counting down the Boom all-time Cliff chart. He'd first interviewed Cliff back in 1959, so he was the perfect person to do it. The top 35 we came up with, 35, it's all in the game. Number one, Miss You Nights, with all sorts of fascinating songs in between. If you would like to see the full rundown of the Cliff chart, it's on the website at boomradio.co.uk.

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3: 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Michael Ball with his Glow Tour will be at the Glasgow Royal Concert Hall on September the 8th and Usher Hall, Edinburgh on the 9th.
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Bonnie Raitt in the Nick of Time, and the Bay City Rollers before that, Bye Bye Baby, and it's a bye bye from me because that just about winds things up for me for this evening here on Boom. I'll be back tomorrow at 6 o'clock. I'm Jane Markham. Enjoy the rest of your evening, including this from Johnny Kidd and the Pirates.

0: From the Sky News Centre at 8, Andy Burnham spent more than 3 hours being questioned by MPs as he made his first appearance in the Commons since becoming Prime Minister. He vowed to focus on problem solving over point scoring and insisted Britain needs to be blunt about what's gone wrong. The address was his first at the dispatch box for 16 years.
1: Britain is not where any of us would wish it to be. Things are not working as they should. Life is too expensive and too hard for too many.
0: He's also told MPs his government will meet the climate challenge. Meanwhile, Sir Keir Starmer has resigned from Parliament to take up new work in international affairs. Green Party leader Zach Polanski said to be weighing up whether to run for the former Prime Minister's North London seat. A British national's among 119 people flown to safety in Nepal. The country's army's given an update on efforts to reach those trapped by devastating floods in the Himalayas. Our correspondent, John Sparks, has been on a helicopter flying rescue operations.
2: Hello, Sweden.

0: day, search and rescue workers looking for bodies, pulling them out of the mud. There are also people here who need help. Helicopters are bringing in supplies, but they're also taking people out.
1: Another group's been rescued after they were trapped in a tunnel. More than 1,000 are confirmed dead and up to 48 Britons remain missing. Police say a newborn baby found in a house in Sheffield died from stab wounds. Five people aged between 15 and 38 are being questioned on suspicion of the girl's murder. Scotland's Scott McTominay is going to miss games while he has heart surgery. The midfielder's club Napoli says he has a mild, irregular heart rhythm. And the Met Office says this summer was the hottest on record. The average UK temperature in June, July and August was 16.5 degrees. That's the latest. I'm Faye De Silva.
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3: Clouds over northern England will continue to move south overnight. It'll be dry with clear spells elsewhere. Outbreaks of rain will push into Northern Ireland and Western Scotland later. Lows of 14 degrees.

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5: Durham. The city's name comes from the Old English dun, meaning hill, and the Old Norse home, which meant island. It was the home of English mustard when a Mrs. Clements hit upon the idea of grinding mustard seeds like flour. And the Lion, the Witch and the Wardrobe is said to have been inspired by Durham. 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
3: Great headline of The Guardian. Should I worry about how long I spend sitting down? Yes, you should worry. We've known about this forever. First studies looked into this back in the 1950s, and researchers found that double-decker bus drivers were twice as likely to have heart attacks as their conductor colleagues. You could be somebody that goes for an hour-long run with the dog every morning, and you would meet the government guidelines for physical activity. But if you then sit down for the rest of the day, then you would be classed as sedentary in terms of risk. We can work out the postural stuff by doing things like lunges and stuff, but it's the other effects on the body that's really interesting, because what they found is that your body almost goes into standby mode, and so therefore you're at risk of things like diabetes. Therefore, it's really important to address your posture, but the easiest way to make a significant difference is to get up every 15 minutes or so, at the most leave it for an hour, moving around.
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You're with The Easy Hour here on Boom Radio. 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

0: From the Sky News Centre at 9, Andy Burnham's addressed MPs for the first time as Prime Minister, telling them Britain is not where any of us wish it to be. During a statement in the Commons, he's vowed to take stronger public control of services like water and transport and to meet the climate challenge. He says Britain must be blunt about what went wrong. Tory leader Kemi Badenoch, sceptical.
1: On this side of the House, we understand that this country's problems will not be solved by lofty promises alone. Yeah. In the end, the Prime Minister will be judged on what he actually delivers.
0: Meanwhile, Sir Keir Starmer's officially quit as an MP. His announcement triggers a by-election in the Holborn and St Pancras constituency. Nepal's army says a British man is among 119 people who've been rescued in air operations today following devastating floods. The number of those killed in the disaster across the country and neighbouring Tibet has topped 1,000. The family of a 7-year-old girl who died in a house fire along with her aunt say their beloved daughter will be missed beyond words. Valentina Foster and Natalie McDonald died after the blaze near Middlesbrough last week. A man's appeared in court charged with their murders. Our reporter Shingi Mararike was at Teesside Magistrates.
2: We also heard another charge in a separate incident the day before, which was also read out in court. That was one count of intentional strangulation, a separate issue said to have happened the day before the fire. Jaden Wright has been remanded in custody. He will next appear at Teesside Crown Court on the 3rd of September.
0: Manchester City have agreed a deal with Chelsea to sign Enzo Fernandez for a record equaling £125 million. The fee matches last summer's British transfer record when Liverpool signed Alexander Isak. And Ariana Grande is performing her final concert at London's O2 Arena tonight. It's ahead of her break from public life. That's the latest.

0: I'm Faye De Silva.
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2: Clouds over northern England will continue to move south overnight. It'll be dry with clear spells elsewhere. Outbreaks of rain will push into Northern Ireland and western Scotland later. Lows of 14 degrees.
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Hi, this is David Hamilton with A Million Sellers, and that was the Jackson 5 and ABC, written by the corporation Berry Gordy and Friends. Our next record features Dave Edmunds, who first came to prominence as guitarist on Love Sculpture's rock version of Kachaturian's Sabre Dance. When the band split up, Dave returned to his hometown of Cardiff and then spent 2.5 years working at his Rockfield Studios in Monmouthshire. The result was a reworking of a 50s hit in America for Smiley Lewis and Gail Storm that sold over 3 million copies.

Dave Edmunds and I Hear You Knocking from 1970. In the UK, it was Marvin Gaye who had the biggest hit version of Abraham, Martin and John. But in America, the honour fell to Dion DiMucci. The song was written by Dick Holler the day after the assassination of Senator Robert F. Kennedy in Los Angeles in June 1968 and was a tribute to Abraham Lincoln, Dr. Martin Luther King and John F. Kennedy.

Abraham, Martin and John, the song that took Dion's career into a new dimension in 1968. In 1981, the Scottish singer Sheena Easton had a UK hit with a song called 9 to 5. In the States, the title was changed to The Morning Train to avoid a clash with a Dolly Parton song also titled 9 to 5. The Morning Train sold a million.

0: Sheena Easton and the Morning Train, her million seller from 1981. Next, three girls from Jamaica who sold a million with their very first record.
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8: Rhyl. The Beatles' first performance in Wales took place at the town's Regent Dansett Ballroom. They were paid £4. Its beach is amongst the cleanest in the UK, and its pier closed in 1966, demolished about 12 years later. The world's first passenger hovercraft crossed from Rhyl to Merseyside, and Rhyl once boasted a thriving brickmaking industry. 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

The Toys. Three girls from the same high school in Jamaica hit the million mark in 1965 with A Lover's Concerto, based on a piece of classical music by Bach. The girls toured with Gene Pitney and appeared on British TV in 1965 and also featured in the strangely titled film The Girl in Daddy's Bikini. Now, 1952 was a good year for Jo Stafford. She was enjoying her fifth million seller. California-born Jo had joined the Pied Pipers in 1937 before going solo. In 1943 and 1945, she was voted Best Singer in America, and by 1955, she'd sold 25 million discs.

Jo Stafford with her fifth million seller, You Belong to Me. Back to our homegrown talent, and next up, Don Farden from Coventry, with a song written by John D. Loudermilk concerning the plight of the Cherokee Indians, who in 1791 were moved from their home in Georgia when gold was found on their land to Oklahoma. When the record became a hit in the USA, the Indians in Salt Lake City used it as a publicity song in their struggle for civil rights.

0: Don Farden, an English artist with a very American hit, Indian Reservation, from 1968. And next, A Million Seller from Smokey Robinson's former group.
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11: 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We're here because you were there.

Oh yeah, Smokey Robinson's former group, The Miracles, and their 1975 million seller, Love Machine, taken from the album City of Angels. And next it's Whitney Houston, who we lost in February 2012. Here's Whitney with a song from the Kevin Costner film, The Bodyguard, which has sold over 4 million copies.

Whitney Houston, A Lady Born to Sing, and I Will Always Love You from 1993. In contrast now, let's go back to the days of rock and roll, and in 1954, the first million seller for Bill Haley and the Comets.

the music that changed the world. The first post-war generation were growing up. They had their own fashions and their own music. Rock and roll was here to stay, and in the forefront were Bill Haley and the Comets. Shake, Rattle and Roll was their first major hit, and by 1970 they'd sold 16 million records worldwide. If Bill Haley, with his famous Kiss curl, was a rather staid-looking guy, the man who just exuded sex appeal was the king, Elvis Presley.

0: Elvis Presley with the title song from the film Wild in the Country, his 33rd million seller in 1961. This is David Hamilton, and next, a man who talked himself to a million.
1: 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A human voice wrapped in invisible waves. 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
4: Boom Radio High Street History. Darcy's Shoes began life in 1863 on John Upson's Barrow on Woolwich Town Market. He opened a store, and by 1956 there were 250 of them, trading initially as Upson's, becoming Darcy's to sound more continental. It then became part of the British Shoe Corporation, moving to a base in Leicester. In the early 2000s recession, the Darcy's shops were sold on and then rebranded. High Street History.

to pack. I've never seen a sight that didn't look better looking back. I was born under a wandering star. Mud can make you prisoner and the plains can bake you dry. Snow can burn your eyes, but only people make you cry. Home is made for coming from, for dreams of going to, which with any luck will never come.

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Hell is in hello. Heaven is goodbye forever. It's time for me to go. I'm

Lee Marvin and Wandering Star from the film Paint Your Wagon, in which he starred. The song was written by Alan J. Lerner and Frederick Lowe of My Fair Lady fame, and it was Lerner's idea to get Marvin to sing the song. In the end, he became one of very few people to talk their way to sales of over a million. Now, 1974 was a great year for Elton John, with 3 million selling singles and 2 multi-million selling albums. Elton John's greatest hits contained 10 songs, all written by Elton and Bernie Taupin. We're going to play a track from that album now, which also sold a million as a single 2 years earlier. Honky Cat was originally featured on Elton's Honky Chateau album in 1972, so called because it was recorded at a chateau in France. David Hamilton, thank you for listening. Join us again next week at the same time.

0: From the Sky News Centre at 10, Andy Burnham says he has a clear, coherent and credible approach to growth as he addressed Parliament for the first time as Prime Minister. He's told MPs he wants stronger public control of key services like water and transport. The PM's also pledged to meet the climate challenge, to boost defence spending and look at every facet of the cost of living crisis.
1: We can make this next decade better than the last. We can lift the prospects of all our people and places. We can put more power into every postcode. We can let Britain believe again.
0: Meanwhile, Sir Keir Starmer's officially resigned as an MP, sparking a North London by-election. The former Prime Minister says he'll focus on new work on international affairs. His successor, Mr. Burnham's, praised his lifetime of public service. Tom Baldwin, who's written a biography about Sir Keir, thinks he'll be relieved.
2: He didn't want to hang around staring at the back of Andy Burnham's head. He didn't want to be a Ted Heath or a Margaret Thatcher, you know, causing trouble from the back benches or sulking away. He wants to get on with his life. And I think this is the best thing for him, best thing for his family and best thing for the government.
0: It's been confirmed a newborn baby girl who was found at a property in Sheffield was stabbed to death. Officers responded to concerns for the child's welfare in the Winco Bank area on Sunday. A British citizen's among 119 people who've been rescued today from the flooding disaster in Nepal. Foreigners are also among 26 people located in a collapsed tunnel. Manchester City are on the verge of signing Enzo Fernandez for a record equaling £125 million. He'll move from Chelsea. And another weather record's been broken, with this summer the hottest ever in the UK. The Met Office says the average temperature between June and August was 16.5 degrees. That's the latest. I'm Fader Sim.
3: 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Which American jazz trumpeter, nicknamed Satchmo, recorded What a Wonderful World?
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8: Showers or longer spells of rain will move eastwards across many central areas on Wednesday. It will remain dry but cloudy in the far north and far southeast. Lows of 14 degrees.
9: Dino.

valleys and look through any window. I've been seeing a lot of drops, raindrops rolling down my windows. Don't know about you, but the garden is a lot happier for it. Good evening to you, moon bathers and bed warmers. It's Diana with you right through until midnight tonight. And thank you very much to David Hamilton with his million sellers just a moment ago here on Boom Radio. Hope you're keeping yourself well.

Level 42, Something About You, and LaBelle, Oh Lady Marmalade. It is such a great track that you just want to start dancing, don't you? Well, at least that's me. It's time for Crypti Clue number 2. You got a nice short week if you've been working and then had a break over the long weekend, so see it as a nice short one. And yeah, let's get right into it and see if the old brain cells are ticking over for this one. And the clue that I'm giving you tonight is a well-known male group from the 60s, and it's Listening to the Tunes. Listening to the Tunes, or as you might say, Tunes. Listening to the Tunes or Tunes, whichever you would like to say. Have a think about that one. If you happen to be on my Facebook group as well, remember to put your answer under the heading Cryptic Clue. Okay, best of luck to you.

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1: Oh, yeah. 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No doubt about it. James Brown there. It's a man's, man's world. But it ain't nothing without a woman. Had to put that in there. And Nancy Wilson with Call Me. Now, normally when I think of the name Adele, I think just Adele. But hey, we got a new Adele on the scene. This is acoustic singer-songwriter from Leeds. And it's a heartfelt new song by her. Here she is, Adele Harley.

0: Adele Harley and Diamond Smile, some new music for you here on Boom Radio. Now, Diamond Smile makes me think very American. You know, when you're watching some of your favorite actors or actresses on online or film or wherever, and suddenly they beam this new smile and you go, whoa! It's like someone put a flashlight on their teeth. They're so bright.
1: 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David Hamilton, Sussex. Jane Markham, Somerset. Les Ross, Warwickshire. 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
6: 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We're here because you were there.

Nice bit of sax appeal it there with Will Downing and A Love Supreme. We also heard from Linda Sparman, Run for Home. It is time now for A Love in the 60s, three in a row. Listening to the tunes, as you might say, or tunes, as I would say. Let's see if you got it right tonight. And I'm dedicating it to Michael Holland. Best of luck, Michael.

0: And that was our Love in the 60s, three in a row, The Shadows with Dance On, Dusty with Stay a While, and our cryptic clue tonight when I said listening to the tunes as the Beach Boys and I Can Hear Music. Did you get it right tonight? And they were dedicated to Michael Holland.
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2: They polled 2,000 adults and they found that 40% stated that one of their parents has become hard of hearing, but they're unwilling to admit there is a problem. More than a quarter feel the same about a friend, and 18% have a colleague who doesn't appear to recognise that they've got hearing problems. But there seems to be quite a stigma about this. And it's something that I think probably does need to be talked about. Things like dementia and confusion can be made worse if you're disorientated because you can't hear. I think it is a lot of people don't want to be looking like they've got something in their ear. But I have to say, the newest ones are really good, and you can barely tell with some of them. And in fact, because as you know, when you go to the doctors and they check a temperature, they have to put a thermometer in your ear. And with the newer ones, I'll often look in the ear and you can't even see it. And they'll go, oh, no, I've got a hearing aid. I'll take it out for you.
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Oh, it's great to hear the Robert Cray Band again right next door because of me. Yeah, that's part of the song, you understand. Now, here's a word from the promoters of the Gilbert O'Sullivan Tour. Gilbert is celebrating 60 years of music with a major UK tour this autumn. He's one of the Britain's most distinctive singer-songwriters with the 16 UK top 40 hits and 2 number one songs. So he'll feature much-loved classics like Nothing Rhymed, Alone Again Naturally, Claire, and Get Down. There's also some new material as well with his new album On the Record, released in November, featuring the new single Growing Old Disgracefully. The 60 Years of Music Tour visits venues across the UK, culminating at the London Palladium on Sunday, November the 8th. 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

Fab Four with Something, and Dionne Warwick with Promises, Promises. Never promise a kid anything unless you definitely can deliver. It will come back and hit you in the face, won't it? It is time now, just about, for the Luca Love, a chance for you to hear three love songs back to back to just ease you into your slumbers, which may come in an hour or two. And tonight, taking us up there is Teddy Pendergrass, making a suggestion, which I think is a good one, provided you're not driving.

Good evening. It's 11 o'clock. Time now for the Luca Love, three love songs back to back. And tonight they are dedicated to Donald J. Campbell in East Kilbride. Enjoy, Donald.

And that was our Luca Love tonight. Marvin Gaye and Tammy Terrell, Ain't Nothing Like the Real Thing. Julia Fordham with Happy Ever After. And Michael Johnson, Bluer Than Blue. And they were dedicated to Donald J. Campbell in East Kilbride. He says, a lovely Scottish welcome to you, Diana. It's been a wee while since I was last in touch. And he says, Boom is simply the best. I've tried the rest. He also says, my favourite place to relax is Bonnie Ulla Pool. I hadn't heard of that, actually. He says, I want to reach out to your loyal listeners to check out this stunning, peaceful village nestled in the Northwest Highlands. How wonderful that must be to be up there. Donald J. Campbell.

0: Dina Carroll, so close. And Johnny Mathis, Small World. 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
6: Callander. A small town in the county of Perthshire, Callander is a popular tourist stop for those visiting the Highlands. Back in the 1960s, it was used as a setting for the TV series Dr. Finlay's Casebook, and it's the gateway to the Loch Lomond and Trossachs National Park. And at the head of Loch Katrine there, the outlaw and folk hero Rob Roy MacGregor was born. Boom Radio across the UK, including Callander.

Absolute and Tennille, Do That To Me One More Time. And looking back in musical history on this day, September the 1st, back to 1984, after 25 years, a quarter of a century in the industry, Tina Turner scored her hit as a solo artist for What's Love Got to Do with It, and became the oldest female artist at 44, for goodness sake, to top the chart. Absolutely amazing. She earned multiple Grammys, including Record of the Year, Best Female Pop Performance, and gave us so much great music after that, didn't she?

Randy Crawford, and Endlessly, and the superb Little Red Rooster with Sam Cooke. Now, Sam wasn't the first. Willie Dixon wrote the blues standard, drawing inspiration from earlier Delta blues. And the first recording was actually Howlin' Wolf back in 1961. Very, very distinctive vocals. And then Sam in 1963. And then the Rolling Stones, 1964.

0: had the great delight of interviewing him back in the day. A really, really nice guy as well. Labby Siffre there was Something Inside So Strong, which was an anti-apartheid song inspired by a television documentary which hit number 4 on the UK chart.
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2: I love the Beach Boys more than any other group. Just perfection, like Good Vibrations. When I first heard that, I thought, that's sublime. I know everyone goes on about Sgt. Pepper, but to me, Pet Sounds was the one. In fact, it inspired the Beatles to do Sgt. Pepper. No one's gonna make it that much better. I first heard them on the offshore station before I started working for them, and I'd never heard of them before. I think Luxembourg maybe played them, but it was the pirate stations that actually did that. And the first time I heard them, I thought, oh, that's such a unique sound. And it sounded so Californian, and the romance of the blonde hair and the beach and everything and the sun. I just loved it.
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Beautiful high notes that she hits gorgeously. Phoebe Snow there with Poetry Man. Did you write poetry back in the day? Did you ever have some poetry sent to you? I'd love to hear about that. 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

We all need two or three friends, don't we? Really good friends. Ones that we can really be ourselves with. That's Amy Stewart there. And also the early rendition of Dream a Little Dream of Me before Mamas and Papas, the Nat King Cole Trio. Dave Brown is sitting in for Derek Webster all this week on Night Ride, so please make him welcome. And our food for thought tonight is from one of my favorite authors, Paulo Coelho. He said, "When we strive to become better than we are, everything around us becomes better too." Look forward to your company again tomorrow night. Nighty night when you get there.

0: From the Sky News Centre at midnight, Andy Burnham's addressed MPs for the first time as Prime Minister, telling them Britain is not where any of us wish it to be. During a statement in the Commons, he's vowed to take stronger public control of services like water and transport and to meet the climate challenge. He says Britain must be blunt about what went wrong, but Tory leader Kemi Badenoch's sceptical.
1: On this side of the House, we understand that this country's problems will not be solved by lofty promises alone. Yeah. In the end, the Prime Minister will be judged on what he actually delivers.
0: Meanwhile, Sir Keir Starmer's officially quit as an MP. His announcement triggers a by-election in the Holborn and St Pancras constituency. Nepal's army says a British man's among 119 people rescued yesterday following devastating floods. The number of those killed in the disaster across the country and neighbouring Tibet has topped 1,000. The family of a 7-year-old girl who died in a house fire along with her aunt say their beloved daughter will be missed beyond words. Valentina Foster and Natalie McDonald, who was 34, died in Grangetown near Middlesbrough last week. A man's appeared in court charged with their murders. Well, our reporter Shingi Marike has been at Teesside Magistrates Court.
2: We also heard another charge in a separate incident the day before, which was also read out in court. That was one count of intentional strangulation, a separate issue said to have happened the day before the fire. Jaden Wright has been remanded in custody. He will next appear at Teesside Crown Court on the 3rd of September.
0: Manchester City have agreed a deal with Chelsea to sign Enzo Fernandez for a record equaling £125 million. The fee matches a British transfer record set last summer when Liverpool signed Alexander Isak from Newcastle. And Jonathan Bailey's pulled out of the London revival of Sunday in the Park with George. It follows the exit of his Wicked co-star Ariana Grande, who recently revealed she'd be taking a step back from public life. The Brit auction was due out next year. That's the latest from Sky News. I'm Daryl Jackson.
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love the way that song sort of floats along. Ruby and the Romantics, love that version of Our Day Will Come. And a very good Wednesday morning to you. This is Dave Brown, easing you gently into Wednesday on the Boom Night Ride.

0: The Prince of Darkness himself, Ozzy Osbourne, and So Tired, here on the Boom Night Ride. The world needs characters like Ozzy, and he followed a slice of classic 70s soul from the Notations. Good to hear that again, and what more can I say? And thank you, Diana Luke, for a super late show, as always. Do you find bank holidays sort of play havoc with your body clock and your mind? I'm saying this because we're now into Wednesday morning, but for me it feels like Tuesday, and I'm sure everything will reset. I tell you what, just pull my plug out, okay? Turn it off for 30 seconds and then turn me back on. No, don't do that. Only kidding. Let's have a stroll on the banjo with old Satchmo. Hello, Dolly.
1: Hello, Dolly. This is Louis, Dolly. It's so nice

That's old Satchel Mouth, the great Louis Armstrong, and Hello Dolly on the Boom Night Ride. Hello you, this is Dave Brown till 2 a.m. Hey, there used to be, can you remember, there used to be a debate about whether he was Louis or Louis Armstrong. And for years, I own up, I called him Louis, until I heard him sing on that song, "This is Louis Dolly." And if Satchmo says it's Louis, that's good enough for me.

0: Proving that Paul Carrack can turn his hand to all styles of music. There he is with a track from his Countryside of Paul Carrack album, Volume 1 on the Boom Night Ride. That's Take Me. Volume 1 was so well received, he's now released Volume 2, and it's rather good. Give it a listen.
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6: 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At Lidl, we've got them properly covered. With a Silent Night 10.5 Tog Double Duvet for just $14.99 and a big one pillow for only $6.99. They'll definitely be feeling fresher. Lidl. More to value. While stocks last, selected stores, GB only.
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8: Inverness. The town is the most northerly city in the UK. Its name comes from the Gaelic meaning mouth of the River Ness. In the 17th century, a local man caused a round of cheese to roll from Castle Hill into the river, causing a riot which resulted in death and destruction. And in Macbeth, its castle was where Macbeth murdered King Duncan. 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

Big finish from the late Kathy Kirby on the Boom Night Ride and I Belong. I can remember Kathy as a blonde bombshell Marilyn Monroe lookalike, and she used to wear bright red glossy lipstick and was also on a TV show. She was sort of like the resident singer on Stars and Garters, but she was such a powerful vocalist, as is this fella. It's Brian Ferry and The Way You Look Tonight.

He had a wonderful, warm, smoky voice, didn't he? Gordon Haskell on the Boom Night Ride, How Wonderful You Are. One of those records that became a hit thanks to the good old disc jockey getting behind it and plugging it. And that disc jockey was a certain Johnny Walker. And Gordon followed Brian Ferry, dipping into the Great American Songbook for a jazzy ragtime take on The Way You Look Tonight. And darling, you look wonderful.

0: That's one of those records I'm almost certain I had on a 12-incher. This is the Boom Night Ride, and that's Don Downing from 1973 and Lonely Days and Lonely Nights. And a very good morning to you. This is Dave Brown on the Boom Night Ride. And if you're wondering where Derek Webster is, he's not hiking across the Yorkshire moors or quaffing foaming pints of ale. Our Derek is actually working. He'll be here for Andy Marriott at 6 a.m. today.
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In fact, I've lost just about everything since you went away. Everything that is, except the memories you left me. And that's one thing that no one can mar. I don't know who you're with. 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My only hope is that someday you might hear this song, and you'll know that I wrote it especially for you. And I love you wherever you are.

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For every day it burns hotter, and every day it burns higher. And I haven't been able to put out one little flicker, not even with all of these tears. My friends think I'm crazy, and maybe I am. But I'll carry this torch just as long as I can. For someday, you might just decide to come home. And I want you to know,

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I've got a rock and roll legend lined up, but I want to tell you that we're excited here at Boom because we're partnering this year with That'll Be The Day, which is the longest running touring theatre show celebrating music from the 50s to the 80s, with electrifying performances, nostalgic hits and comedy sketches too. 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No.

0: Wonderful blue-eyed soul from Canadian Gino Vannelli. I just want to stop, and he followed Gene Vincent and Wedding Bells on the Boone Night Ride.
1: In every other song that I've heard lately, some fellow gets shot, and his baby and his best friend both die with him. Has

Marty Robbins down in El Paso a little while back. And now Miss Patty Page, or one of them, is a-wearing black. And Kathy's clown has Don and Phil where they feel like they could die. If we keep on losing our singers like that, I'll be the only one you can buy.

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1: Bob Lumen on the Boom Night Ride. Let's think about living. I can't believe that the first hour of Wednesday is nearly done. News at 1 is on the way. Taking us